was hoping you would know something, but anyways, I don't really bring too much on it. I think you're going to Kewaunee between the switches to meet a Foster there. Or anything that says what you're supposed to be doing over? Say that again, over.

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I don't have, like, a junkyard on my screen here. 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
2: 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Out.
1: Okay, they're up. I'll let a few more go and then
3: I'm going to pick up the one that died. Okay. I have to talk to you by this signal. It's not going to come in. I'll stop the signal after this. All we have.

AA252, over. Have you heard on the KU, or, you heard the KU-83 on any channel?

Cheyenne, K71, over. Okay, let me know when you're ready. I'm probably going to, you just call me, don't act on what I'm going to say, but most likely going to cross you over to Utah and leave your cars under the sow, grab on your cars and head back out, but as always, talk to me.

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1: Alright, we've ordered CC 9836, one and only. Gage doesn't work on the fuel, but it's just in on the hub. 22 roads, 136 empty, 7,000 tons, CV 645 on the way. No working route.
0: Copy that. You said that I was still putting a train together there.
1: Oh, we got it on together. He's got to ride back up the west end here.
0: And I'll be ready for you to sit on the case, son.
1: I'll be sitting on the case, one
0: end. Oh, Kirk, thank you. CCKC, you go down.

0: about 3 and 8 yards, 10-03 over.
1: Who's calling Mayhem?
0: 5-3, we're about to jump the main here with our last dub and then pull up two tracks. Let me just down grab Steve.
1: The yard man there. The yard man at. The yard man go to West Ave.
2: Well,

0: way. 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I guess double some brain up somewhere. I don't know.
1: Alright, so you need a ride on the bridge. Alright, I'll either get the yard cab or I will go do it.
0: Okay, are we pulling the Chicago's and Mayans up to the track all together? Just the main?
1: Stuff that's on the main goes to two.
0: Everything on the main, Chicago's and, okay, so we're pulling up to the track right now.
1: Who Mayans are you talking about? There shouldn't be any Mayans.
0: Well, I thought the plan there was 45-40s. They are 45-40s. Never mind. All the problems coming up to do what we got. We got it.
1: You have my butthole really tight there.
0: Yeah, I know. Just relax. Come down and grab the
1: key. Hey, under the bridge, somebody will be there eventually. Yard van, over.
2: Down, or tree that's sitting here, that's probably good. That's a 12, over.
1: Oh, that's 651 crew? Okay, alright, I'll take care of the ride.
2: Alright, thank you. Take the signals back.

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0: 12 to top 41.
1: Does the authority consider central fuel main track 2? Okay. I'll send you authority to enter main track to the central fuel and proceed west to your PTC. If it looks okay, it's okay to act on.
2: Somewhere around the VA towards the

0: 名，能把相声说出来。
1: You gotta grab onto the sow and pull that up to the knee, Indy.
0: Oh, what the hell? And then turn it down?
1: Probably not. I'll find probably 7 or 8 more things now that I'm here.
0: Probably will. Alright.
1: Okay. Anyway, talent like you, Mr. Noah Cavins, go to waste. You know that.
0: Yeah.
1: Take 3.5 engineers, man.
0: Relax.
2: Patrick 12, over. Okay, over.

0: Okay. Have you dialed up 984 for OPCC? Okay, I guess we'll just wait to hear back from them.
1: Aren't we pulling all the stuff into two track? And I'm at 12. Tell me I need 12.
2: Oh, you're gonna hang out the north end, it's fine.
1: Did you make a damn rough cut or something?
2: As somebody knows what's going on.

Hi, 1-5-17, you have to knock on the yard, let me knock on the yard, you're doing 8-7-0-7. You have permission, he's found on the BNSF spectrum, 44 Cedar Highland, 273-18. That is after the arrival of the island, 8-7-0-7 there at 44 Street, Rock Island. Going west of the ESP is in reverse position. You have permission to serve the judgment.

0: Dispatcher, 12, over.
1: 41,
0: go ahead, over.
1: Listen, UL, 72, restore, thank you, thank you.
0: Westman, can you include line and not main 2, main 2, over?
1: That's correct.
0: As soon as I can get Hanson past DeWitt, I will get you guys lined up here.

0: Between 12 and 13,
1: I'm going to clear CP A024. I'm going to throw that east
0: crossover.
1: Reversal.

We're going to put the power out on the back end of the main and link it up to your leader. Your opposition is coming across 280, so I'd probably see what you got a hold of before you put it together. It might be a good cut, huh?

Yeah, remember, make small cuts, so that way when we're able to, we'll just clear up and go to the main and let them in the runner. So that's what I'm saying. It don't really make sense to put it together now.

0: don't worry about it. This ain't Ben's bill, man. We, you know, he told us what to do. He knows what we're doing. I don't. You don't see nothing come up to that Eddie, do you? Yeah, I wouldn't worry about it.
1: First, you want to?
0: Making sure it's our turn. This train left off the Indy up here. We can take the crossovers to go tie onto our train, correct?
1: Moving.
0: You said smoothie?
1: Said absolutely. Over.
0: Okay, there we go. All right, bye.

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1: Iowa State 707, reporting clear of the round trip move from 44th Street, Rock Island to 7th Street, East Moline, back to 44th Street, Rock Island, and Rock Island yard limits at 2001-2001. Over.
2: You'd be 551 West, what's your TCS, over?

sounds good.

0: operations responding. That'll work. Have any more issues left over? Yep, y'all see if you can see us.
1: Roger, we're in clear. Yeah, we're tied up. We're getting ready to tie up. We're in clear down here at the depot. It's all yours.
2: It's all VP Hanson, over. It's okay to throw that switch normal at CPA 024. Equipment are clear. I'm going to throw the switch back normal at CPA 024, over.
3: Copy that, over.

0: Dispatcher 12, good job, 41, over. You guys going to clear off the main or stay on the main?
1: Zero.
0: Four. Out. Sorry, that's on.

Dispatcher 12 EP Hanson, over. Okay, once you guys get closer and like clear 13, would it be possible to submit for a different track in time so that I could pop up a westbound at CBY013? Thank you so much.

0: hey, are you making a cut or how many do you need to go?
1: I mean,
0: cool, but I guess.

0: ahead of it.
1: Name 2 SB1 EO.

Mississippi Idiota 1 has the authority to change directions, said Falcon. Tower drop those at question. Yeah, permission on the electric block at 158.08/2014/2014 DC. Tower drop again, you can copy that as well, Frankel. Copy that, they still got to, still have to put the line up to be, hopefully able to get direct offers. And Houston, KC, you drop down?

0: As long as you're not following the crossovers, it can stay on the Indy. It can stay on the cars.
1: Well, it doesn't matter, really. I thought maybe it's got away power to those guys about me. Honestly, go.
0: Yeah, Noah, you do your thing. As long as it's not doing something, as long as the motor's not in a stupid place, I'm good.
1: Okay.

0: walls over.
1: I'm going to say 517 East, go ahead, over.
0: I'm going to say 517 East, clearing on track warrant number 1024-1024 from yard limit South Amana, yard limit Rock Island, over.
1: I'm going to say 517 East, reporting clear on track warrant 1024 between yard limit South Amana and yard limit Rock Island at 2021 hours 2021. All mainline track switches handled within these limits are landlocked and checked in the normal position. Is that correct, over?
0: That is correct, thanks dispatcher. I'm going to say 517 East, out.

0: Nahan Yard Van.
1: Go ahead.
0: Where are you at and what are you doing over?
1: I'm picking up the crew that's over here close to Comfort.
0: Where are they going?
2: She'll be right back in a second here.
0: Okay, all right. When you get back with that crew, can you head to West Ave, pick up a crew at West Ave, and run them to the house, please?
1: Yeah, I can do that.

0: follow. The authority to pass this to the strange classification. SCY-138 responds, it looks okay, it's okay to act on.
1: I'm sure Josh can find them or I can find them and we'll reissue the work order to reflect them all over.
0: Over.
1: And I'll let IPSCO know if they claim they'll be ready. I told them to be ready for you to do a quick turnaround.

0: Alright, let me know if you're ready to copy.
1: 651 out.
0: Today's date, 16/15, 46 cars, Karn, Nelson, over. Thank you. You want me to call IPSCO and tell them you're blasting off?
1: CR 13 Honda over. When you're done with that cut, let's go to the main. They're just coming out of Rock Island. See if we get her winked up and untied for them. While we wait for them, instead of getting into something else here.

0: Do you have a clue here, or going to West Ave?
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0: Patrick 12, over. Some signal, sorry about that, guys. Go ahead, over.
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0: Paul, Bill, Bill.
1: F5, but easy.
0: Have a good night. Okay. That's all.

0: Joe, you got a copy?
1: Yeah, boss.
0: What is that remote unit?
1: That's a good question. 507 there, Dennis. And it is a West Facer.
0: 507, same direction as me, Roger. Thank you.

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1: Mileboiler clear, next restriction 10 MPH, UP, 5th Street. 651 out.
0: South Victor. I'll be here tomorrow night. Yeah, it's the plane. I appreciate it. You have a good one. Drop down.
2: Justin and Buddy put that 507 out there on the rear of the main, correct?
3: Yeah, what?
2: I got a late fail like six times now.
3: Did your GP break her up?
2: Yep.
3: Stand by. I guess if they call while I'm out, and the runner to clear you, and then they might hold on a minute so we don't have time on the back.
2: Alright, need a runner to clear me, roger that.
0: Daniel. Did you kick that 5173 back on 4, right north out on 7, so you did? I see, like it.
4: Student conductor on the ground, protect and back up to 6. To a joint.
2: Aiden, you got all the brakes off this, even on that unit train that we tied the manifest onto?

0: One more.
1: Ready for me? Come back your way. Three-point protection. Same track, shut back. KSO 1-0.

guys, listen with RC, and make sure K-71, I think K-71 left, let me check. It's 8-track, we'll bring you down for 8-track, working with RC. Stay at 8 until I know I can get you on 17, over.

0: one track. 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Everything in order?
1: Go ahead, sir.
2: I'm back here. Can I get a red zone? I'll call you when I'm up there.
1: Yep, that's centered all for you.
2: Thanks, sir.
3: 17 East of Yard, over.
1: 1300 answering, over.
3: Hello, we're coming up Captain Charlie's, over.
1: Alright, keep it coming for the runner. You're lying down. Pull it to the east end. Clear me here on the main, over.
3: Alright, landing on the runner. Pull it to the east end. Clear you on the main, over.
1: Bam, correct, over.
3: Roger that. See you shortly.
1: Roger.
4: Okay, you're in the clear. On the ground, backing up, sit.
5: You guys not very great at reading the room. 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
1: What was that, Oris?
2: Give her a shot now. The breaker was down back here.
1: Ah, good. That will explain it. Thank you.
2: I'm going to stay up here until you tell me where.
1: Okay.

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2: Alright, I'm getting it, Joe.
3: I'm ready for your signal location. Got a card with you this time?
2: Yep.
3: Copy that signal location. I'm ready for you. Thank you. 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
2: Sounds great, I appreciate it.
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0: cars. Zero dangers in 17.
1: Yeah, answering, over. All right, I'm clear, locked up. Both handbrakes removed back here. Rear headlights locked up.
2: All right, you're clear, it's all locked up. Handbrakes are removed, and
1: rear headlights undimmed. Thank you.
0: I just have to put it under a dummy symbol. That's a K-75 with the 10 tomorrow.

Right here. Hang on, I'm actively working on it. Alright, K-75, you still on here? Alright, come out of the house. Tie on to the sow. Pull the sow up four track. Cut away. Go to West Ave. Sixty. So, tie onto the sow, up four, work with RC, looking out, and also working with KD, that's coming down for eight track. You'll come up four, cut away from four, go up to your cars. Mr. Fulkerson, thank you for joining the party. KD is gonna come down the tail for eight track. Hang out in eight track until they can tie into 17. K-75 is coming out of the house, going to tie into the south, up four track. Hang out in four until they can cut away and go up to West Ave. Over. They're all hanging on your every word. Over. Throw the shove on top of the stuff that you have in eight. Coming down to switch track, but that's the only place we have for it. So we need to get some stuff moving, Mr. Fulkerson.

deductive.

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rescue operation. 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

0: about the 12 over. Boarded in a main track 2 at East Clinton, proceed west. If it looks okay, it's okay to act on out the straight shot for you guys.
1: Check one.

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1: Go ahead, over.
0: Am I tying this down, or is someone getting on this, over?
1: No, we don't want to tie anything down here. Just pull in, probably have to cover up this switch, and then I'll bring an engineer out, grab you with some paperwork, and take you to your train that's untied, hopefully linked up.
0: Roger that.

12 EP 1746. 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

0: Not right this second, but if I do need you to, I'll let you know. Just hang out where you're at right now. I will have some westbound traffic. I just don't have any right now.
1: All correct. I appreciate it. Let me know if there's not a cab there when you get back to. As soon as the train clears up at command, you get the signal, keep moving on through.

0: 10 of them.
1: Hey, Dennis.
0: Yeah, go ahead, sir.
1: Are they clear down there?
0: They're clear, me, but they're not in the clear. But if I'm going to be using that DB, I think cars will be in the clear.
1: Alright. Got him right here with Jay, whatever, wherever.
0: Alright, I was just going to pull up. Stopping that switch,
1: a
0: little swap out here.
1: Yeah, everybody's stealing your power as soon as you get off, so we'll be alright.
0: Alright. Joe, I got this train ready to go for them. All the tests are done and good to go for them.
1: Alright, I'll be down as soon as we swap out here, and then you guys can swap out down there.
0: Okay, that sounds great.

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Thank you. Just let's go.

0: Stand by. 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
1: Hi, Jay. You like where your DP is back there, or do I need to move it?
2: No, you're fine. We're right where it's at. As soon as I get up here, I'll swap with them, and I'll get on that. I think the cars will be in the clear unless you guys are moving it.
1: We gotta go off of that handful or something anyways. I don't know if it's worth stretching it up a little bit or not.
2: No, I mean, that's in a good spot for me to walk back there and get on it. I think once I get that DP off you, I can, you guys can do whatever you want with it then.
1: Alright, so you said pull it up like 50 or 60 and show it back after you take the DP.
2: Yeah, that sounds like a great idea. This is true.
0: Off of the CHTT-722, I think is the last three. Oh, the first three, 722, CHTT-722 is the first three numbers that should come off card. The GOX, just count to 11 and then call me. What was that, over? I like how you said, not your shoes. That's some good thinking there.

0: cable as well. Keep everybody guessing. Yeah, I'm hanging out here until we find out what the SEP off right there. Okay, I'm set stutters and off on the 517.
1: Clear on the ground, back up 20.

I noticed that I was going to be in back there after the big TV. But they'll let us know for sure when they

0: coverage staff. Go ahead, Federal. And officer of the main and the siding cab, I appreciate this. You guys have a good rest of your night.
1: Okay, so now you can leave it right.
2: Yeah.
1: Hey, I can stay here till it's over.

0: No, sir, it has to be the third day.
1: I'm okay with this.
2: Dr. Ryan, back on base.

0: ground back at 1.
1: Again, rate is a 6.
2: Okay, do it. I'm up here.
3: Faster, this is 7895 west, over.
1: Yeah, we're not necessarily...

0: require further conduct. I sent an RC out to watch the shove on 7.
1: Get it, 7. Can't be dispatch, general broadcast, ROC requesting

0: Got a copy, Jay?
1: Hey, go ahead.
0: I'm up here on the DP. We're going to be taking it off your guys' train.
1: Yeah, call set outloaded for you, whenever you feel like it.
0: Okay. You got the van cock closed? Got to end my stuff here.
2: Roger, 12, over. Go ahead, over. Yeah, I'm going to wind you back into the yard. Yeah, just a minute, over. To the west. I'll line you back into the yard.

26 speed out of Houston, not dimensional, headed north. We have all traffic stopped at 5th Street right now for a natural gas leak. So if our department is headed out there to check it out, once I get clearance from SSI, we'll let you know.

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Okay, copy that. I will pass that along. Okay, appreciate that, Bill.

0: I want to say dispatch answering, Silvis Radio, over.
1: I want to say 517 East, dispatch, over.
0: I want to say 517 East, go ahead, over.
1: Very show, I want to say 517 East, Blair Rock Island Yard, Blair of the BNSF, Delta Track, 44th Street, Rock Island, 7th Street, East Lane. And I did get the West WESP, the lane sighting, which, that's line locked in the main position. Clear, Silk Yard, over.
0: I want to say 517, reporting clear of Rock Island Yard limits to BNSF and Dust Track eastbound at 7th Street East Moline and Rock Island, and Silvis Yard limits at 2141 hours, and reporting that Moline West of USD is line locked and checked for the normal position. Is that correct? Over.
1: That is correct. We are on the, I want to say, 518. I have ETB number 50589, originally addressed EDBI 09, and change 3 BITB 08. Over.
0: Number 50589, address to the CBB I-09. We're going to change that designation to now read BICB 08. Okay, at 2142 hours, 2142, dispatcher NJH, over.
1: CBB number 50589 has been changed to read BICB 08. Okay, time 2142, 2142, dispatcher NJH, over.
0: That is all correct, over.
1: All correct, and our PO is not set up. Would you like my markup for me?
0: I will go ahead and take that markup.
1: All right, on the head end, we have the, I want to say, 518-519-500. On the rear, we have the 507-711-13-117-6383-8432-548.
0: You cut down that markup, we'll work on getting TO set up, and until then, would you like your permissions westbound, over?
1: Yes, sir, 50518 already has Silvis Yard, so I get permission to run westbound on BNSF Silvis Track, 7th Street East Moline, 44th Street Rock Island, and Rock Island Yard, over.
0: I want to say 518, you have permission to run westbound on the BNSF and Dose Track from 7th Street East Moline to 44th Street Rock Island, and permission to Rock Island Yard limits as of 2143 hours, 2143, over.
1: Say 518, this is Silvis Yard, this is Russ, the NSF of Strand, 7th Street, and Moline, 44th Street, Rock Island, and Moline, Mark Island.
0: That is all correct, over.
1: All correct, thank you, Ben. This is 518.

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1: You got 3 points. 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

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Is that correct, over? Okay, thank you. 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
1: Dispatch is Local 103. Can like to go to Joslin with 5 cars.
0: Okay, I'm going to follow this next westbound. I'll get you going.
1: Westbound and watch for a line right there.
0: Thank you. 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
1: About 15 minutes, maybe 20.
0: 15 or 20 minutes, okay, you're going to get stuck there, then.
1: Okay.

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If you would, keep coming main line. I'm going to have you tie on to the south end of the Indy, that cut of cars that's on the Indy. I'm going to have you grab one single car off the south end, drag it into the yard, put it to 11 track, and then you will tie your power down to the south end of 6 track. Attached. 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

K71, over. 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Swan song. 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Over. Thank you, sir. 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

INSF detector. Milepost 5.2.0. 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

0: 28, over. You guys in position, just waiting on lights. Okay, we're all clear there. The fire department's gone, our people are gone, so signal's coming over. No problem, thank you.
1: That's your northbound over.
0: Are you the 9836 over? Okay. Are you the only CP train there waiting for life? Okay. We're all clear on that. Some kind of switch heater malfunction, you know, with the propane. So we're all clear there. I've got my yard job crossing over, and then I got the stack to north.
1: Okay.

0: 7022.
1: You still can push this to the north end of 3.
0: Alright, 1930 called against, who are you called against?
2: Hello, boss.
3: Go ahead.
2: You just put it together and come off with the rest of what you needed.

They still have a van there, 7022, or do they get one for to come back out after this trip? Okay, yep, I guess I'll try to coordinate getting you delivered to the CP, and then, yeah, hang on to that van, because they're going to send you back out for an ethanol train. Yeah, until 3. They got fuel at Beverly.

0: 2, go ahead.
1: Clear back 16.
2: I'd like to get some track west, definitely get some radio to have you.
1: Yeah.
3: It's 40 cars which you would have had. Right, that's all you needed. Are you going to at least use 4-track for your stuff that goes back to 1 then, or what?
0: Car, I was going to go back over there until we just go all the way back. I was just going to stick it in 2.
4: 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Today's date, July 9, NINE, 2026, 2 Highway Interstate, IAIS 518-518, West, WEST, on Iowa City Subdivision. 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
2: Iowa Interstate track warrant number 1029-1029, July 9, NINE 2026. 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
4: Track warrant 1029-1029 to Iowa Interstate 518 West is okay at 2226 hours. 2226, dispatcher PJS. Over.
2: Track warrant number 1029 to Iowa Interstate 518 West is okay time at 2226. 2226, dispatcher PJS. Over.
4: That is correct. Track warrant 1029. Over.
2: All track things dispatched to 518 West.

in case the driver's standing for them. K71, go ahead. K-CSM 4661, I'll clear the main on the side yard, limits main hand 2228-2228, DTE, is that all correct? All correct, you guys have a good direction, Adam.

7580. Yeah, we'll pull it down. 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Five, six, five. Well, let's pull it all the way down to the south end. So.

0: Match 12, over. 28, switch and D-Rover story, 1-1, East Clinton. I caught a little bit of what you said. I think 28's reporting clear, East Clinton switch, line lock 1-1, D-Rover story.
1: I was saying that you were going to get stuck, but it should time out. They are showing the one track. Work with them. You can come down through 17 track. Working with RC, when you get to the south end of 17, do not come out yet. I have K-71 making a move from the Indy to 11, and then over to 6. So working with RC and K-71, go down 17 track, hang out at the south end, and then I'll launch you out to your work.
2: Alright,
1: understood. Follow
2: them
1: down.
2: They're
1: going to
2: go into 1. They're
1: going to
2: go
1: 17
2: into
1: 71
2: and south.
1: We're just working with them. The 71, you might be able to sneak out while they're making a move. It depends on how it times out. Yeah, RC is your first call.

boy. 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We'll stay here 1-5 with you. 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We're going to go to 17 while you're doing that, over.

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0: Thanks, guys. 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
1: Conductor ground, back up 8.

0: Dispatch Charles. 41, over. Alright, Social Zero, line 122, Guardian, and okay to proceed east from present location, signal indication of Brophy, following that MNT that's either going by you or by you.
1: Energy 518 West, go ahead, over. Highway Interstate 518, I understand you're clear of Silvis Yard limits, clear of the BNSF industrial track, and clear of Rock Island Yard limits at this time. Over.

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Okay. Outbound's on board. By the time I get a route, I might have to run the Z around here where you're at, so I'll get you lights as soon as I can. Work in a mix.

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1: Airman clear. Student conductors, I'm clear.

dispatch 12 ET 6820. Is this the outbound or still inbound? Okay, I'm going to bring the Z train in against you at 5th Street here once it's westbound on 1 clear, so unless you clear the pad, and if you stop at 5th Street, go ahead and hang tight for that Z.

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3: center. That's correct.
4: Alright, we'll show the KCS 2838 occupying the industry track, South Yard Limits, Nahan, CTC Montpelier at 2316-2316 or
3: KCS 2838 30 occupy industry track at 2316-2316
4: over.
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0: Next slide.

0: Grenade, Rodney, head out. 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
1: Don't worry about shoving that back up here. We'll just get that one bill out of the west end to 10 when you're done, and then power will go to the new leak, please.
0: All right, roger that. Leave it on down here.

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Alright, let's, I'm gonna change it up, because we got so many damn moving pieces. Come off to the new crossover to get yourself onto the Indy. Tie onto the Indy. Shove that under the bridge. And to get this expedited as best we can. So yeah, tie onto that, shove it under the bridge, and then once you get under the bridge, come back into the south end of the yard, tie onto track 11, water test 11. Oh yeah, sorry about that part. Yeah, south, put it on the south.

Accutane. 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So if you want to shove, I know it's up to you if you want to shove the Indy all the way to Utah, or if you just want to, nah, just shove it under the bridge to clear right now. That'll work for now. Correct. Yeah, and then you can come back up through 17, get on the north end 11, air test that, and then we'll double that up and put it back under the bridge.

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Yeah, he says he's on the ground watching. Yeah, apparently he's able to hear you, but I can't hear what he's doing.

0: clear? Affirmative.
1: Yeah, 261 AE.
0: Yeah, your radio's pretty famous, good for 20, 28.

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What was that again? Okay. 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

0: ER 1300, over.
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0: Did you flip the cocks on that stuff on one yet or no? 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I'll send the utility down and do that while you get the car out of 10.

going back to Galesburg, we do have an empty symbol for it, so I'll get you a new set of GTBs for that. And then I've got to get one westbounder by, and then I'll be ready for you guys to run around. 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

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Correct, and the symbol going back is going to be a U-K-E-W, S is in Sam, T-C-106-B. Over. All correct. Let me get this westbounder by. We'll get around... 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

0: Turn it off.
1: So, yeah, but it's almost raining on.

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1: Not a bit my face.

0: powers here on the Indy. Do you want us to use that power to make this shove these cars under the bridge and then Air Sense 11 and 12 or whatever we're doing to that track?
1: Yeah, just use that power and then come off with that power. That'll help you with all the moves you're making, over.
0: All right, understood. Can we leave KD-71 power on the Indy?
1: Yeah, that works.
0: All right, understood. Swapping motors right here on the Indy.

0: Embassy Dispatcher, Davenport Base, over. B50599 is a good GTB with no exceptions. Over.
1: Center for the conductor.
0: Working alone at this time. Over. That is correct. Over. Sorry, I'm getting interference. I'm hearing the UP. Can you repeat? Over. That is correct. Over.
2: All correct. Thank you.
0: I'll talk to you later. Dispatcher out.
3: Five, my friend, you.

0: fine, just 15 away or so.
1: Okay.
0: I believe.
2: Okay, copy that. Yeah, once this, I got this coal train ahead of you waiting on the Z train so they don't get blocked, and then I think glucose, I believe. Copy, thanks, guys. Six, 6602, over. Oh, 6620. We got the wrong engine. I was thinking it was a 6602. 6620 Oak Creek, ready to go, pulling down. That'll work. I'll get you that as soon as the Z train clears.
1: Okay, center off.

0: Hunter's covering my air.
1: Probably 10-12. Roger, you're on the ground protecting. Back up 30, you're on the clear. Here we go.

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I heard, like, shrieking from the woods, so... That's spooky.

0: point.
1: Yeah, what number is it? You think the number would be on the request that gets sent to me, wouldn't you? Yeah, I could pull up a separate summary list that shows all the numbers and everything, but then when your request goes in to release it, there's nothing. I just have to... You know, I think they're in order, so if you sent me like three, I think they're in order from top to bottom, but I have so new still that I'm not sure. But yeah, I got 8.6-68 pulled up ready. Alright, that's what you do, is try that number 8-68, if you 5-7-8-4. Crew base clear limits, zones for clear 0008, BJC enabled.

KD, over. Just run up, run up 17, work with RC, get tight on the 12 track. I got Carr getting on 11. I'll have you shove 12 out to the bridge.

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1: Whenever you're ready, you can talk at the Percy 1, call the crew.
2: Yes, signal in the case.
0: Yes, you got him, I'll take him.

0: Any faster than 800? Give you a signal there, Brophy. You're going to be, I'm going to see about getting you to the pad. Crew's on duty at 1. Just got a train ahead of you that they're going to use the hand throw at Central Steel to be getting in the clear there.
1: Okay to do so, thank you. Out. CD71 RC says we're okay to do our thing.

0: KDE on here, over. KDE. Katie. I just get into 17. You can make your way over to 12. Just hang out in 12. Car department's on 11. They shouldn't take too long. And then I'll have you double 11 to 12 and shove that out. That way we're not just doing this back and forth.
1: Needs to go to 12 to the bridge.
2: Copy that.

80 over. 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It's north on.

0: No, I mean, you just hang out in 12 out of the way, and then when car department gets off, you'll come out of 12, go to 11, double that to 12, and shove it to the bridge.
1: Or they want to dispatch her.
2: Oh, what do you want, over?
1: Clear on the command, please. 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
3: TS 45 North, I'll clear a track, corn 5013, 5013 at midnight 23, 0023, G is that correct order? Price track for number 5500, July 10th, 2026 to the work KCS 2966-2966 at Muskogee. Check on number 4, work between mile post 219, MP 219, Atelma Sub, and mile post 226, MP 226, Atelma Sub, unmained track. Track number 5000 has one line checked, line number 4.

crack 105,000 with one flying check lane, four which will okay at midnight 25-0025-EG. All correct. Yeah, next thing should be the 180 who's still up in Savannah. Right.

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0: 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Thank you, sir.
1: Yes, thanks. Yard limit is up on. Here's DCC Moravia, hunting track. Track number 1000 has one line checked on number 2.

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1: Back out, scary, pretty hard, on the playlist.

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1: Interstate
0: 707, over. Iowa Interstate 707, go ahead, over.
1: Interstate 707, my permission to run, BNSF Investor Track, 44 C Rock Island, 17 East Moline, and I permission to Silva's Yard, over.
0: Iowa Interstate 707, you have permission on the BNSF Industrial Track, 44th Street, Rock Island, to 7th Street, East Moline. And you also have permission into Silvis Yard Limits, working with the 2100 Silvis Switcher at this time. Over.
1: Forty-fourth Street, Rock Island, to 7th Street, East Moline. Permission to Silvis Yard, working with the 2100 Silvis Switcher. Over.

0: you have authority to pass signal displaying stop at West Kewaunee, main 2, main 2 eastbound, back to your train.
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0: Thank you. 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
1: Alrighty, thank you.
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1: You still got hours left, right?
0: Very many.
1: Yeah. 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
0: 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Who cares what you think, Double A? 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Pull a hamstring. 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Jerry's got the number. 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

Understand BNSS 6798 East 45 on track 1374-23, UCCC CB 1896, UCCC CB 1705 midnight 56-0056, left correct. Correct, okay, well.

Russian team still. Why should he still hold a button?

NSF detector. Milepost 40.1. 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

0: Kitty Gator Tavern, Main Street.
1: What car are we talking about, over?

Charlie Command Tree. Go ahead. All right. Yeah, looks like you got a 180 that has to get by you. 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

K-53, the tower drop. You copy that? Yep, all correct. 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

0: 1914, is it TCS number? Deer Creek? Alright, here comes the signal, over. Pre-dispatch 12, over.
1: SF Casey, mainline dispatcher, BNSF 8187, you guys ready to go?
0: That's correct, 8187 is right ahead of the bird, over.
1: Okay, give me just a minute here, let me see if they're ready for you. Give me just a second.
0: Got it.
2: Alright, leader's not right, is it? 7022 is the leader, I think, right? Alright, I got it updated so you can do it again, and I'll stack you to go north after that southbound. Thanks, guys. Watch out.

0: All right, having issues with the radios, but I got you, and there was a 7022. Yeah, we'll try to get him in.
1: KD 71.

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1: 707, over.
0: Eyewitness State 707, go ahead, over.
1: 707, Clear Rock Island, and the BNSF Industrial Track at 7th Street East Moline, over.
0: Eyewitness State 707, I understand that you are clear of Rock Island yard limits and clear of the BNSF Industrial Track at 7th Street East Moline at this time, over.
1: All correct, over.
0: Thank you. Dispatcher out.
1: You might as well just show us clear of Silver 2 there, over.
0: All right, Iowa Interstate 707, I understand that you are also cleared Silver yard limits at this time, over.
1: It's all correct. We'll be going back on a different motor. We'll give you a call there, over.
0: Sounds great. I'll talk to you then. Dispatcher out.
2: Is that GBRX? 713751, correct?
1: Alright.
2: Alright, so you'll come off with the MBKX 175193, that last Chicago. Got that? That should be your 15th car. Come off your head 15, go into 12 track, leave those 15 cars and that Jeep. In 12 track, and then you'll run down 11, you'll put your trailing motor to the main, and then you'll come off light power, tie onto the sow, pull that up, tack onto the main. That is correct, and Stone, I know you got it in you. This is 180 is coming across this street. Well, I hope he's running the engine. No, that's not something like that. Stone's going to be running that motor.

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0: 87.
1: Short track bulletin. Yeah, 126.
2: All right, I'll send 84. 5971. Work's done. Glucose line lock 2-2. Changing out of 5th Street, I take it. Okay. Have you already talked to him? I need to call him.

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9253 is Tower Drop. There are two cancellations for you. Echo 8841, 8841, Echo 8843, 8843 are both canceled at 131, 0131.

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1: Yeah, Leader should be going by, you're hearing this. Yep, all correct.

0: temperature walking through this one.
1: I'm not sure what's going on.
0: This is United Special. All right, 103 out Dunwoody Lynn, switches D-Rail between East Warner, West Alpha, line back, main to main.
1: That is correct.
0: All right, thank you, sir. See you United Special.

0: You'd be dispatched to 12, over. Hey, 538, over.
1: Alright, on board, ready to go, P-Train. Train head should be taking a left there, 5th Street, and then watch for lights, 2-track at, yep.

0: Roger, it's with
1: 1-4-0-6-0-1-6-0-1-6-0-1-6-0-1-6-0-1-6-0-1-6-0-1-6-0-1-6-0-1-6-0-1-6-0-1-6-0-1-6-0-1-6-0-1-6-0-1-6-0-1-6-0-1-6-0-1-6-0-1-6-0-1-6-0-1-6-0-1-6-0-1-6-0-1-6-0-1-6-0-1-6-0-1-6-0-1-6-0-1-6-0-1-6-0-1-6-0-1-6-0-1-6-0-1-6-0-1-6-0-1-6-0-1-6-0-1-6-0-1-6-0-1-6-0-1-6-0-1-6-0-1-6-0-1-6-0-1-6-0-1-6-0-1-6-0-1-6-0-1-6-0-1-6-0-1-6-0-1-6-0-1-6-0-1-6-0-1-6-0-1-6-0-1-6-0-1-6-0-1-6-0-1-6-0-1-6-0-1-
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0: 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One, you on here?
1: We're here.
0: Your time to shine, let's go.
1: We need to come up 12, back down 11. How's that 12?
0: Yeah, 261, when you come out, it's when they let you out at 12, you'll run back 17, 1-7.
1: All right, 12, 17. What are you on, 5? And this channel, double A.

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0: you got another radio? 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
1: No, I don't. 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

0: I don't know. 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
1: Idea 142. 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Word up. Well, I got 7-track on your symbol.
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1: You can use cigar metal for a runner, case, okay? 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
0: All right, and signal is coming away, over.

your brake session. 261 RCO. 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

0: Yeah, 89.
1: All right, do it for answer.

Sorry for the blackout. South Route 1, watching out for power. We're short of the south side of the... Thank you.

0: 620. Alright, I've got a couple westbounders lined up. They're not stopping, so they'll clear right away. And then signal indication north. You can dispatch 12 over.
1: I said it's going to be the Indias. They got 181 coming in on the main.
0: Pat, I got you stacked to 2-track once they clear fit. I don't know if that gets you any better lights than following them, but that's what's happening.
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0: Highway Interstate Dispatcher, Silvis Bay, over.
1: Interstate 718, over.
0: Highway Interstate 718, go ahead, over.
1: Interstate 718, Mike Rich, Silvis Yard, BNSF Industrial Track 73 East Moline to 44 C Rock Island, permission Rock Island, over.
0: Highway Interstate 718, you have permission, Silvis Yard limits, working with the 2100 Silvis switcher. You have permission on the BNSF Industrial Track, 7th Street East Moline to 44th Street Rock Island, and you have permission, Rock Island Yard limits, at this time. Over.
1: Okay, 718, has permission to Silvis Yard, working with the 2100 Silvis switcher. Permission to run BNSF Industrial Track, 7th Street East Moline to 44th Street Rock Island, permission Rock Island, over.
0: That is correct. Over.
1: Roger that. All correct. Thanks. 718 up.
2: You good, up the Indy, back to West Valley?
3: Oh, yeah. You're back on your original power, right?
2: That's correct. Over.
3: Yeah. Go, go thrash at West Ave. You're good.
2: All right. That's good.
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0: Bye. 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
1: Do you remember how?
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1: We got faith in this. 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
2: Bye, Ricky.
0: Bye, Joe.

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Almost.

0: Emergency.
1: Yep, I'll get it reported then. And do you know, like, how much work you have at Savannah there?
2: Okay, pass the stop to the McHale shop. 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

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He'll get air tested with the pickup. 280 will pick up the motor and 7 track.

RC. RC. 1-7 fills up. 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

0: All right, don't you worry, Mark Alley. 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
1: All right, away I go.
0: Thrash away, Alley. 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

0: 2 hits, Herbert, 7 pulls.
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0: Nope, looks like we might be having an issue with that signal. Yeah, it looks like we'll have to talk to you past.
1: Okay, copy that. 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
0: Alright, keep your attention. 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You might want to listen to something blowing. For something blowing.

Listen, over. This is UP Lawrence. 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
0: Right after stopping CB 9832 South at Bettendorf South, has authority to pass signal displaying stop indication, main track, southward direction.
1: Right after stopping CB 9832 South at Bettendorf South, has authority to pass signal displaying stop indication, main track, southward move, over.
0: All correct, sir.
1: All correct, thank you.
0: Driver 2.

0: それしか正義でね、上回った。
1: Okay, I don't want to...

0: Yeah, you're good.
1: Alright, we'll bring you in the Indy. Come over, cross over to the Indy at West Ave, down to Wapello. Indy all the way down, over.
2: Alright, crossing over Indy West Ave, all the way down to Wapello.
1: Yeah, you got KD working at, KD is working at West Ave, and you'll have a train that's building on the main. You'll see them on the main up by West Ave, over.
2: Got one working at West Ave on the main. KD's doing their KD thing out there.
1: That is correct. How are your supplies, over?
3: Probably, if you gave that 261 main for headline. KD 71 yards 6.

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1: 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Perfect. That'll work out great.

0: one, outbound inbound.
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0: Pull up too.

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1: Stage 718, clear of Sylvia's Yard and the BNSF Industrial Track at 44th Street Rock Island, over.
0: Hi, Winter State 718, I understand that you're clear of Sylvia's Yard limits and clear of the BNSF Industrial Track at 44th Street Rock Island at this time, over.
1: Correct, over.
0: Thank you, Dispatcher out.
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0: 61. 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
2: 61, give me 10, 1-0, dispatch, join over.
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1: Alright, 3-4-1, thank you, everybody.

0: the 180 coming down the Indy, just a heads up. They're just, should be coming over Concord here shortly.
1: What do you got for restrictions with our main two there, anything?

0: 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Do you have 3-1?
1: Steve Gaines Herbert, Stavenport.

0: Yep, track bulletin, EECO 8804 is good at 313, 0313, GG. All correct, sir.
1: CP Bill Meyer to Mr. Gordon on the strawberry go.
0: Whatever.
1: Well, good morning again. What's the plan for this 280 at Deer Creek? Is he coming down, or are you staying over?
0: Yeah, I think he would probably end up clearing up at Bentendorf for this 261.
1: All right. Yeah, the plan of attack was once this 180 went south, we were supposed to be able to get our block at 4. Once the crossings come out here shortly, but I think 261 was coming. When's that 261 going to be ready, do you know?
0: It should be fairly soon, I would think. Or...
1: Okay, alright, maybe we'll... Yeah, we were told the 180 was our kicker train, and after that we could take our 4 hours. So maybe we'll get a hold of the director, I guess, and see what they want to do.
0: Okay. Yeah, I would assume after 280 gets by, but, yeah, check in with them.
1: All righty. Thank you. Thank you so
2: much. Hey, you asked me. I thought we were leaving it.
3: Soldier, Rick, let no car go
2: on the way. Well, then stop asking me conductor stuff. Well, I don't want to give it to you no more. I know you're new to this. Double check.
3: Yeah, down the edge.

0: 180, answer Josh.
1: I'm on 5.
0: Josh, 180.

0: NSF detector. Milepost 5.2.0. No defects. Repeat, no defects. Total axle 3.4 out.
1: You're pulling right up to Schmidt. Yeah, they're gonna jump right on it. Jump on it and leave, over.
2: Alright, just make sure that...

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1: Hey, hey.
0: Discrepancy with our UPs. What number do you have for our UP bulletins, over?
1: I'm not sure.
0: Pull that up and check, please.

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1: Thank you.

0: Can you get a turbine at Davenport?
1: 61 dispatcher. Got tools here for you. Look at the part CP 193. Over.
0: Better.
1: And we are 56.56 loads by 144.144 empties. Tonnage 12.562. Length 12.094. And then unit to KCS 4045.4045. Sure to power unit to CP 8810-8810. Over.
0: Okay. Yep, signal indication you'll be meeting 280 at Bentonville Airport.
1: All right. Where do they get to be right now?
0: Just going through command, sure.
1: All right. Well, let's keep them creeping here at 12,000 feet. We've been too many places, so we'll creep on up to meet them there.
0: All right. Job done.

Hi, Winnipeg Dispatcher Bureau Base, over. Hi, Winnipeg 501, go ahead, over.

they would like 65 cars to track 2 TWO and the balance to 3 THROE. Over. That is correct. Over.

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1: All right.
2: All aboard.
0: All right. Yep, signal indication. Yeah, we can do that. Ready to copy.
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2: Bye, Levi.
0: Bye. Yeah, the track number 5001, July 10th, 2026, to the CP. 9832 South, SOUTH, at Nahant, check line number 2, proceed from CTC Hines to CTC Fruitland on main track. Track number 5001 has one line check, line number 2.

0: Tracker 5001 with one line check, line 2. 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
1: Let me know, because I got the 280 bearing down on us.

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280 north of LeClaire. They're going to set out the one track. Newbury, I'm going to have you attached to that train to expedite the move because they're holding the block for that train to do their work. So when it gets a little closer, if you want to go to the depot, call me. I'll let you know. That ends set out, but we got to get that train in and out.

Yeah, the UP 1825 North has authority. Center main track, a mile 158.82, 158.82, Davenport sub, and proceed north at 3.

Yeah, UP 1825 North has authority. Hit our main track, mile 158.82, Davenport stop, and proceed northward.

280, Ed Tower's not working right. Could you copy E8801 so that when you cancel it, 357035?

0: All correct, sir. There's a 261 there waiting for you.
1: Morgan.

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0: Douglas.
1: You pull down to 5th Street, signal indication after the bridge closes, over.

Okay, milepost 140.1. No defect. Repeat, no defect. Total axle 446. Temperature 69. Detector out.

dispatch. The unit says come dispatcher, answering Kirk. Release 730-4.

San Venus 6703, Sporting Clinic Track 1730-4, CPC 10, with CPC CP 1705 and 429-0429, is that correct? All correct, appreciate it. That's right.

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1: 5 over. How are you guys looking out there?
0: We're working, what are you doing?
1: Rephrase that. How are you looking to make it back to the yard, over?
0: Oh, yeah, we'll make it in. One more pull to do and air test.
1: Alright, I'll be on channel 5.
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1: How am I looking back there?
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speed engine, please. 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Over. 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Give me a moment. 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

0: think you guys should be in good shape then, correct, over? 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
1: Norb, we'll have to talk you past if you're ready.
2: I'm ready.
1: After stopping the CP 9352 South at Bettendorf South, has authority to pass signal and swing stop indication, citing the main track southward direction.
2: After stopping signal and swing stop indication, CP 9352 South at the ETH. At Bettendorf South. Has authority to pass signal plane stop indication sighting the main track southward direction.
1: All correct, sir.
2: All correct. Thank you.
1: Copy.
3: Quick job briefing. Bridge is closed. I'll send you authority pass CPR 137. Just keep an eye out for the rails, just to verify they're seated as you're going over. Please over.
4: Indy, coming in West Ave, Indy. You're gonna set out your head 2626.
3: Yeah, two track signal indication at 5th Street. You want to talk to the yard, working the roof for?
2: The pause, or is that all for now?
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3: For 12. Alright, YCMT is crossing over, heading there at 5th Street. You can meet them, and two track for you.
4: Correct, and I'll have the KD job there to assist with attending cars and that, because we're trying to get this train in and out so they can start the block there at West Ave. Over.
2: Oh, okay. Work with KD.

0: 280. 280, after you finish your West Ave 1 set out, you'll come down, continue to come down the Indy. You'll pick up NA07 on your head end. There's a motor there that's picked up along with the track, over.
1: 7 track on the head end, pulled out the Indy.
0: Correct, over.

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Copy that. 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

0: 1,000. 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I don't know if you got a lift. You make a cut in front of the first auto rack, I believe.
1: Casey, mainline dispatcher to Rice. Over.
0: Oh, my.
1: No, I was calling Colby Wright. Hey, I talked to Galesburg about this short time westbound that's coming, this chick gal, and we've got a plan for it, so go ahead and request your time between Watauga and Galva. 3 hours tops, that's it. No extensions, over. Heel, BNSF, Casey Mainline Special.

0: Media Service, Command Center. No, the UP locals out there are still working. They should be clearing up, though, here in a minute.
1: Okay.

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1: Go ahead, over.
0: Let me know when you've got that electric lock restored back for its for the main line, for main one move.
1: Yep, we'll do. I just have to actually show the reverse with your doctor a little bit.
0: I have it unlocked, but you guys will have to reverse it. Up.
1: Okay. Yeah, they usually
0: I have it unlocked. There's no way for me to. You guys have to hand operate that.
1: Yep, that's correct. I don't know if they can tell me that it's listed on the on the other side of Pitt Road, Darrell.
0: Okay, appreciate it. Thank you.

0: 175, 8 yard till 5, over.
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0: Yeah, ready to come back, 23 cars, I believe, over.
1: Alright, flow, cross over to the main, come in for the main. 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
0: Slow track, cross over, call you at the bridge, on the main, over.
1: Correct, over.
0: Correct, out.

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2: Okay, Adam, is your top 8 okay, North Route 1 and talking to North Route 2?

Well, I mean, seven tracks not going. I got to wait for the 280 to pick up seven track over. Oh, are you saying, you asking if you have time to make moves off the lead in the north end? Is that what you're wanting to do? Oh, okay, yeah, I mean, you should have time to do that because I want the 280 to do their work and get out to Utah. Leaving West Ave to come down the Indy right now, and they'll pick up 7-track on the south end using the Indy for headroom. They can't go on there. They're 1370s. It'll mess. Yeah, no, the train's already built, docked, all that.

0: Okay. Yeah, I'm sure the 280 will do their work first, and I'll bring the K-75 in.
1: No defects.
2: Repeat.
1: No
2: defects.
1: Total axle
2: 2.5
1: 2
2: out.

Flight Track Bulletin, ESO 8797, Form B between 268.3 and 269.2. I'm coming up rule 15.2, stop in July 10th, 0600 until 1800. I can still digest at 552, 0552.

golf, self, golf. Yeah, Baltimore. Eventually at 280, and that's it so far. It's southbound train. I guess it could possibly be up there by 9, but I'm not sure how much work it must be doing.

0: come in Indy. You'll use the Indy for your headroom also. RC switching in the yard over.
1: Indy, talk to RC. Somebody bring me a list of the South End, or has that already been verified?
0: Not been verified, but I can have a yard cab run you down a list of seven, absolutely.
1: Alright, sounds good. RC over. I can go by on the Indy picking up seven tracks.

0: out. 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
1: 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You're good in. He's going to put some cars to the north end of 7, but he's not tying them on.
0: All right, understood.

0: Airfield at northbound, head in northbound due for departure 5, call me clear.
1: Thank you.

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2: 559-0559.
3: All correct. I'm going to sell the yard as well, but the switch at North Linwood, the lock is bad order. Need a maintenance to put a new lock on that.
1: Okay, Doran Flynn was lock needs to be replaced.
3: That's correct. Thank you for your attention.
1: Robert.

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1: Did you get all 52 of them?
2: 52 what?
1: Of these speed cars.
2: I only got a list of 35.
1: Ooh.
2: They look like they're

0: go on. Are you here yet?
1: I just pulled in. I seen you pulling them out.
0: Well, I went back according to the list and made a cut. And it shows 35, but looking at it, it looks like more, but it could be 35 hoppers.
1: So we got room on two tracks to put some CSX?
0: Yeah, just you mean start to drag up to it?
1: Yeah.
0: Oh yeah, I made a change in that for it.
1: If we need some pigs with the manifest.
2: BNSF, Casey, Mainline Dispatcher to Rice. Over. How long until you get back the OS there at Galvo? Well, I was waiting for you to clear so I could lock it back up, but it should normal for me once I do. Now, if I have permission, if I have your permission to lock it back up while you hold time, I can try it now.
0: What do you mean?
1: Like with this, here, there you are.
2: Looks good on my side, over. Hey, thank you. The NSF Casey Mainline Dispatcher.

K-35, just hang out there. I'm going to have a 280 work in front of you, picking up 7-track, and then talk to my real

0: 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Over. Dispatch out.
1: BNSF detector, milepost 52.0. No defects. Repeat, no defects. Total axle 1, 4, 6 out.

That was all correct, sir. Yeah, I'll cancel the 157-4267 at 611.

British Columbia, that's at 9169 Eastern. Hey, good morning, guys. You're going to see one at Fenton. They're coming into Hillsdale right now. That is correct. And you guys will end up having to meet one at Warner as well. And they don't fit that gal northbound, just so you know. They were on duty about 45 minutes ago. Thank you, sir. See you next special.

Dispatcher 12, over. 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Here comes a light at Grand Mound. 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

0: track first, there, 7.
1: Sam Garrett.
0: CP up, Mark 7, over.
2: Respond.
0: Yeah, come back up here. We got to go down the straight track first.
2: Copy.

All right, KCS 4045, now to Key Training. You want to go north? It's going to be a few minutes. I got one pulling down that's not going to clear. They still have the crew chain. So if you set it to signal, come up. If you don't, look back. I'll alert you when they're leaving. Over. I'll do so.

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1: RFC Westbound for Weston, North Kelowna, over.
0: All right, come on down, same location.
1: All right, signal on the thank you, RFC.

0: Here.
1: Left or right?
0: Maybe on his outside shoulder.
1: They're right there in front of that frog?
0: Yeah, right beside.
1: Okay, copy that.
0: Point look.
1: Jump there,
0: yeah, it's having to sprinkle a little bit in, mainly on the outside.

0: 280, over. I was told you have a couple of EOTs on your lead locomotive, is that correct?
1: That's right.
0: Can you make sure those get taken off, please?

4 Bobby. Timer's got about 4 more minutes. What's the light? KTS 4045 North. KTS 4045 North, you can start them up. My westbound's leaving. Should be clearing up here in that. Can start them back up. We'll meet them somewhere else here.

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1: Dallas State 501, I got track 1, 1034 to clear, over.
0: I have track warrant 1034 displayed, over.
1: Dallas State 501 is all clear, track warrant number 1034-1034, work between milepost 95 and 395, yard limit YS Silvis on the main track, over.
0: Iowa Interstate 501 is reporting clear on track warrant 1034 between milepost 95 and yard limit Silvis at 634-0634 hours. All main track switches handled within these limits are line blocked and checked in the normal position. Is that correct, over?
1: That is all correct, and we would like to give permission to the BNSF Industrial Track 7th Street East Moline 44th Street, Rock Island, and Rock Island Yard, over.

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1: Roger.
2: This is your throw in 42614. Should be getting light in a second. Yep, keep coming.
3: Down to the south end, over.
0: I'm on the south end.
3: Are you done? Do they need you still?
0: Yeah, he told me to wait down here by the crossing.

0: You'll stay in there on site. I'm gonna have the. I'll have you take it to Utah. Outbound will be out there waiting for you. Our van is just set back up at the depot. Grab a crew, please.
1: Okay.
0: You want you go back to channel 5?
1: Okay. Thank you.

Iowa State 501 has permission to run the BNSF industrial track westbound from 7th Street East Moline to 44th Street Rock Island. Foreman Glover has derails up at 17th Street East Moline, but only on the Nitron sub. Correction, I meant 7th Street East Moline, but only on the Nitron sub. And then BNSF Finley has derails at 15th and 17th Street Moline. Permission, Rock Island Yard, over.

0: All right, LNC 501 has permission to be in a industrial track. 7th Street East Moline and Glover has a derail. 7th Street Nitron and permission 44th Street Rock Island. BNSF Finley has derails on 15th Street, 17th Street, and permission Rock Island here.
1: It's Fulman Glover has derails on these. The Nitron sub only, over.
0: Okay, Fulman Glover only has derails on the Nitron sub, over.
1: That is correct, over.
0: All clear, 7-6-501 out.

K-75, over. Once 280's in the clear, you can pull into the yard, Nahan 7. Check with RC, they're out there working. Could you repeat that, over?

Oh, yeah, you're correct about 7. Yeah, just pull through NAHAT 4 then, over. That's correct.

9235, Eastern Border Clear, track 1730 at 5, and Tumble 1705, 647, correct order.

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505 Hudson Lake, Rock Island, Yard, Meeting, the Island Estate, 501 West. Permission to BNSF Industrial Craft, eastbound from 44th Street, Rock Island, to 7th Street, East Moline. Working with BNSF Finley, who has emailed us at 15th and 17th Street, Moline. Working with Foreman Glover, who has derailed at 7th Street East Moline, but only on the night train track. And then permission, Silver Snow, over.

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1: I'm coming up there, Connor. I got one for you in the paperwork.
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0: Protection
1: backup, 5 stars to the hook. Venus at 3013.
0: Got that in there.
1: Awesome. Also, TCO on the verified at 157-4530 to be in Rock.
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1: 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Okay, 0657-0657 RPM, kid.
0: That's all correct, sir.
1: Oh, radio blast off here from north of Swift here at Nahan. Street shot in the south, Arcana can clear up, over.
0: That radio blast off, somebody said something about there being a driver. Let me, I'll get back to you. As soon as I can get you tracked there, I got a, couple of T's of track time out there. Once I got a good feel of it, I'll get the lights there. I got nothing coming at you, though, so as soon as the maintenance clears, we'll be able to get you going.
1: Yeah, no problem. Thanks for letting me know. Thanks, Al.

0: 501, pull me over, over.
1: Love.
0: Yeah, we're heading westbound on the BNSF industrial track.
1: Alright, permission enter. All main equipment's gonna clear, derails in the dirt, oh.
0: We're live power, we got one engine on.
1: Alright, copy that.
2: Alright, permission 3 limit, derails are in the dirt, here we go, thank you. Coming from the Iowa man.
1: Alright, y'all have a safe trip. Love out.

0: 501.
1: Y'all heading towards Rock Island, y'all coming back this way later on today.
2: Coming back later on, probably about an hour and a half, if I had to say.
1: Alright, copy that. I'm moving from 7th Street. We're going to be down by 3rd Street. I'm sure that goes, but if you don't mind, give me an hour and come back this way, we'll get to up.
2: Alright, we'll contact you once we get a little closer. 501.
0: Sorry about that. Looks like you get a warrant from 219.

0: 2-19-2.4.
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0: Copy that. What's your name? Easy stretch. Four, we're three mile post 219-219 at Somerset. And mile post 224-224 at Somerset main track. 5002, 194 RPM.
2: Yeah, you can work this up behind me, but once you get up here close to me, just stay back, and then I'll go through that turnout right over.
0: That's all great.
2: All great, thank you. How is it?
0: I couldn't really tell you guys. I haven't heard from 280 Department anything yet. They're all I think is call for this stuff, so that's pretty much it. I'll let you know when the departure, so we can work on a plan, but stay tuned.

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1: 501,
0: Iowa. Simon Glover cleared his permissions at 7th Street East Moline on the Nitron track. He will now be on the 3rd Street East Moline with derails on your guys' east movement, over.
1: Alright, roger that. He's all clear of that 7th Street Nitron track and we'll be on 3rd Street. On our east movement, he reached out and told us to get a hold of him when we were heading back.
0: Thank you. Dispatch out.
2: Coming up on the junction, guys. And now you're getting scratchy. We're coming up to Moline. We need to go on to the west end of BN Main so we can get this Crandix ready for you guys. We'll talk to you when we get closer, but we need to get one motor over the west end of BN Main, if you can hear me. So, judge that, say where you guys want.

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0: Bravo.
1: Hey, City SFI, after a track is timing, did you get right back? 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

0: Nope. 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
1: All right, there's some cross traffic about to clear. Then what's the lights?

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0: You gonna go any further, Huffmeyer, or no? What's that up? You gonna go any further, or no?
1: Yeah, I'm gonna go on up to the ground.

0: at OPC time.
1: Rock, over.
2: Yeah, please, 3060, go ahead, over.
1: Hi, you guys, stay on case, that should be 193. I got one more, or make sure I say as soon as he clears up, I should be able to get you the last little pieces, but get you at the back door for now.
2: That'll work, okay, for the BNSF 13 main line, thank you.
1: Good
2: job. Dan Rock, name yard over.
3: Bentley North.
2: Yard over.
4: Yard over.
2: I left permission 193, or North Lake 193, over.
4: Stand by on it, we have men and equipment in the area.
2: Alright, stand by.
4: What are you doing?
2: Head out of here to have Merrill, so everyone's clear of the heat head coming through.

0: going to be tracking time 308.308, July 10, 2026, the former John Mitchell at Princeton. Track time's going on main track between LeClaire North and RTA switch note, and TG167167 switch note, so 1100-1100, that's RPM.
1: Yeah, you want to call on Roadmaster 002?

Hey, sorry, the transmission. Who am I talking to? Which is that over?

0: All right, Gabriel, I got the KV198, KV81's out working there at Mustang, so I'll work with them, get them clear, and then we'll keep you going once you get closer.
1: All right, we do have set up and pick up today.
0: Got that. Set up, pick up. Set up, pick up. I appreciate it, guys. We'll talk down the way. Good, sir. 3-8.

0: yard, over.
1: Merrill said he had all his guys out of the yard from here. I don't know if he has somebody else out here.
0: That's what I'm checking on right now. I'm actually on the phone with him, just confirming.
1: Oh, that's fine, that's fine. I just didn't know if you heard anything.
2: That's it is for a green train release. Let me know when you're done with your work there.
0: Before you guys leave the wire there, talk to Foreman Merrill, over.
1: Merrill, over.
0: All correct, thank you.

0: about an hour after you get out of here.
1: You want to leave behind the 295-421 at Route 84. Leave that on your train as a buffer.
0: Give me one second here. We still got to talk to Farrell. Or, I'm sorry, Beers.
1: Oh, and if I forgot to mention it, CHCB, you can go right into East Clinton on arrival.

0: on here.
1: Yeah.
2: I just talked to Jake. He's not going to be available. He's got a couple trucks and he's got to get a couple tests done today. And anything else we need to do is on the main line. We're not going to get any time for a while. So if there's any maintenance or anything you guys need to do, we can do that for a little while and just see how it looks a little later.
3: 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You can let us over. Get a copy.
2: BNSF 3013 North, Mission 4BE, Echo 8778, between mile post 191.0 and mile post 119.7, that 478 track. 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
0: That's awesome.
2: Now, correct the repeat, that'll be enough.
1: We're talking, he's told to hear from you guys, and he's supposed to set one car out to either 10 or 11, and hold on to the other one.
0: Yeah, it's up that 280 has just now departed the hand there, so they are on the way.

0: We can make that happen.
1: Yeah, go ahead, DJ.
2: You looking for us?
1: Yeah, I'm supposed to meet up with you, and we're supposed to get into 14 tracks and pull the two guns out. I guess one of them's going west. And Jeremiah said whichever one is easier for you to keep a hold of, you take that one, leave that one with you, and I guess the other one puts the 10 or 11 over.
0: Going into 14, getting a hold of them guns. And one of them's going to 10 or 11, and the other one's going west. Is that correct?
1: Correct.
0: All right. I'm heading that way.
1: All right. We'll start lining switches. We'll meet down by that switch. That block.
3: BNSF detector. Milepost. 5.2.0. 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

0: 501.
1: 505.
2: South 5, go ahead, over.
0: Coming up to 44th Street now. Yeah, I'm saying we just need to add support the room on that VM main or whatever. You guys want to pull up that plan?
2: Alright, I think it'll be a little bit. We're on top of the bridge, that's the signal right now. We'll time out then.
0: Let's talk to you.

0: All right. Yeah, like I said, we need to run you 7th Street, East Molina, B and Dustin Track to 44th Street, Rock Island, California.
1: The BNSF 1528 has permission. The BNSF Industrial Track, westbound from 7th Street East Moline to 44th Street Rock Island, following the Iowa Interstate 501-501, meeting the Iowa Interstate 505-505 at Moline. You will take the siding. The 505 will hold the main. BNSF Finley has derails at 15th and 17th Street, Moline. And Foreman Glover has derails up at 3rd Street, East Moline. And permission, Silvis Yard, Rock Island Yard, working with the Iowa Interstate 501. Over.
0: I understand BNSF 1528. Pass permission 7th Street on B and Industrial Track 7th Street, East Moline, 244 Street, Rock Island, following the Iowa Interstate 501-501, and also meeting the Iowa Interstate 505, we are taking the siding, Moline. They're going to hold the main. Also, we got Glover at 3rd Street, East Moline, and Foreman Finley at 15th and 17th, Moline. Is that correct, Over?
1: And then you will be working with the Iowa Interstate 501 app in the Rock Island Yard, over.
0: Yeah, and also working with the Iowa Interstate 501 in Rock Island.
1: That is all correct, over.
0: You're all correct, thank you.
2: Iowa Interstate level dispatch, over.
1: Iowa Interstate level, go ahead, over.
2: Yeah, looking for permission to occupy Silvis Yard, over.
1: Iowa Interstate level has permission, Silvis Yard, working with the Iowa Interstate 501, the Iowa Interstate 505. Over.
2: Iowa Interstate level has permission, occupy Silvis Yard, working with the Iowa Interstate 501, the Iowa Interstate 505. Over.
1: That is correct. Over.
2: All right, thank you. Out.
1: Interstate 501, go ahead, over.
3: Interstate 501, clear Silvis Yard, clear the industrial here, 44th Street, Rock Island.
1: The Iowa Interstate 501 is reporting clear of Silvis Yard and the BNSF industrial track from 7th Street East Moline to 44th Street Rock Island. Is that correct, over?
3: No, correct. Thank you.
1: Iowa Interstate dispatch to the BNSF 1528, over.
0: 1528, go ahead.
1: The Iowa Interstate 501 is clear of the BNSF industrial track, over.
0: You understand the 501 is clear of the BN industrial track. Did they know where they wanted these cars set out of?
1: In Rock Island Yard, we're going to find a track, over.
0: Sounds good, thank you.

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0: The Island State 505 East, reporting clear on track warrant 1039-1039 between Yard Limit South Amana and Yard Limit Rock Island at 737-0737 hours. All main track switches handled within these limits are line locked and checked in the normal position. Is that correct? Over.
1: That's correct. Over.
0: All correct. I've got you cleared. Thank you. Dispatch out.

0: aircraft through that switch, taking two of them to do it.
1: Diamond is Fort Hill here, or what?
0: Back up there and take that hump out there by the escalator.

0: going to be a main. Find that switchback there. I'll set it clear.
1: Foreman Glover. That's that 1528 westbound approaching your restriction. Many equipment are in the clear. D rolls are down. Red flags down. Okay to proceed. Over. Right, here we go.
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I guess I have to holler at him when you get up there. I'm pretty sure you.

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1: 211, okay, 740-8074-8, RQ. That's all correct, guys. So on KU-81, again, they're on the KCS-2966, this is KCS-2966. Oh, correct. I'm going to try to get y'all light in if, for whatever reason, there's my... Oh, yeah, should be able to light in the...

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1: The Iowa Interstate 505 has permission, the BNSF Industrial Track, from 44th Street, Rock Island, to 7th Street, East Moline. Meeting with the BNSF 1528 at Moline Siding. You will hold the main, and the BNSF 1528 will take the siding. And over.
2: Rock Island, 7th Street, East Moline, BNSF Industrial Track. With the BNSF 1528, we will hold the main meeting at the East Moline siding, and they will take the siding.
1: That is correct, and you will also be working with BNSF Finley, who has derailed up at 15th and 7th Street, Moline, 17th Street, Moline, and working with Foreman Glover, who has derailed at 3rd Street East Moline. Over.
2: All right, we'll also be working with Foreman Glover with derails at 3rd Street East Moline and BNSF Finland with derails at 15th and 17th Street Moline. Over.
1: It is BNSF Finley, but it is all correct. Over.
2: Alright, BNSF Finland. And all correct. 505 out.
3: 501 dispatch, over.
1: State 501, go ahead, over.
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0: That is all correct, over.
1: All correct.

0: That track warrant number 10451045, July 10, 2026 to Iowa Interstate IAIS 501501 West WEST on the Iowa City Subdivision. Checkbox 2, TWO. 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On the main track, track warrant number 10451045 has one box marked 2. Over.
1: Chris, go ahead and pull, yeah, pull all the way down. We'll see.
2: Track 10451045.

Could you repeat the date for me, please? Track 1, 1045-1045 to Iowa Interstate 501 West is okay at 7:55-07, 55 hours. Dispatcher GTG, over. That is all correct, over.

0: That is correct. The Islander State 501 does have permission, Rock Island Yard, over. Good, copy of the markup, over. Dispatch out.
1: Islander State 505, Islander State dispatch, over.
0: Go for dispatch, over.
1: Yeah, I'd like to get permission to the yard, over.

0: I have all the lists in front of me now.
1: Iowa State 505 has permission, service yard, working with Iowa State level, over.
2: Iowa State 505 has permission, service yard, working with Iowa State level, over.
1: That is correct, over.
2: That is all correct, Iowa State 505, over.
0: Alright, got that.
2: About half a mile out, over.
0: Alright, I'll start getting these guys, they're getting zeroes out, over.
2: Alright.

0: about you, but I ain't seeing anything alongside that building, are you? I think there might be a couple there, but it's looking kind of bare.
1: In the dirt, okay to proceed through your limits. Let's go. You two, I don't stay out.
0: To release them either.
1: By the mark, over.
2: Roger, we're tucked away in the siding.
1: Tucked away in the siding, thank you. I'll see that.
2: All the switches are good for you.
1: Appreciate it, thanks.
0: And you guys coming out once the 505 clears off?
3: Yes, we are.
0: Alright, we'll leave the derails down for you.
3: All right, we'll give you a holler when you get
0: fired. Thank you, sir.

Copy, Gale 5. Did that work for you? You'll have to do your due diligence. You don't have to continue to use that for the remainder of your trip. They are fresher. It looks like there's one less bulletin on there from the Geneva sub. I'm not sure which one it is. You're welcome to compare them to what you had. The other option would be once you're successfully out on the Geneva sub, you can re-log in with that original set of TCS. I'll keep them both active here. Over.

All right, QP1479, that works. Let me know when you're out on Main 2, and I'll line back to it. Yeah. And I told the folks upstairs to add that subdivision to this.

0: the train that it's addressed to. It's not a specific route. Hold on. Dispatcher 12, over.
1: Switches down here,
0: if we could get them cleaned out, over. It's in there. That's 12. That's 85-24. It very well could be. I'm not 100% sure, though. Give me 2 minutes here. Let me look at the, they called the outbound for that. Let me see if the BU is scheduled. Looks like the leader is supposed to be a 7786 according to the schedule, and 8921 is scheduled to be the rear engine in the concept. It's a westbound train. Goes west, goes towards Clinton, and then points west of there.

need to, what parts do you need to change over?

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1: Down. We got one more coming here.

0: On the derails.
1: Yes, sir. 1528, you clear to proceed. All derails are in the ground. All men and equipment still in the clear. Over. Great, sir. You guys have a good morning.
0: All right, do the same.
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0: 5, 2, 1, 4, 6, 8, 0, 9, 0, 8, 0, 9, RPM. All threats in 1952, the information on the back of this room, threat 15,5809, RPM.
1: Line Amber to Steven, over.
0: Yeah.
1: Time means I can do the turnout, these two switches.
2: Can you guys comply with that, over here?

0: But we couldn't make it. Yeah, we'll call you when we get a little bit closer.
1: What about now, 505? Can you hear me?
0: Yes, I can.
1: All right, 505.

0: men and equipment in the clear, zeros in the dirt, got permission through your limits. Here we go.
1: I tied on, it didn't make. You want me to try hitting them again?
0: I'm walking up there. I don't want that. Hey, go ahead, sir.

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0: Sasha.
1: Three 36.

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0: TL5, over. CH Milepost 58.51 on all tracks, over.
1: What's the rear car number on your list?
2: Track in Rock Island, and then your pickup will be 19 cars off of 5 track, over.
3: Our car's out 3 track, and you said 5 track, got 19.
2: That's all correct, over.
3: Sounds good, thank you, sir.
2: Thank you, dispatch up.
0: I didn't, correct.

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0: 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Okay, copy.
2: Okay, what's the second to rear car? The rear car did not pick up by the rear, so I think that's the car you're missing.

0: 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Is it a gondola of some sort? Is it a gondola or something?
1: Copy that. Thank you. Dispatch out.

0: 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That's probably for that Thai group, so, yeah, get it in there.
1: CRSI on 5 would be easier to switch from both ends.

0: Oh, coming up on 7th Street. All right, Silvis Yard, extra job, you on here, over. Yard, extra job, over.
1: Yeah, go ahead, over.
0: Hey, Connor, work with TJ on channel 2. We're going to land you on 5 instead, over.
1: All right, work with TJ on channel 2, landing on 5.
0: Thank you.
1: No problem. 505.
2: 5 3 9. Full stretch, make sure you go.
3: Coming up to Willie White here. I'm looking for us to get in here.
1: That sounds good, buddy. Have a

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0: 5 level, ground 3 on 2, over. And we're looking for level. I think he's down here, but not
1: handy. Yeah, you need to go for level, over.
0: Work with you, fill the yard, over.
1: I'm here at 7th Street waiting for 505 to go by, over.
0: Alright, here we go. Thank you. TJ, you got a copy, okay, keep going.
2: Well, when you wind up.

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1: Yes, sir.
0: I'll just tell Jeremiah it's a West car. He'll figure it out.
1: Gotcha. 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

corner, realize

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Just trying to figure out if I'm coming into it where I'll take it out of it, or if I need to come up just a little more.

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1: DNSS detector, milepost 40.1. 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
2: Coming up to the east end of 5-track.
1: Yeah, we're waiting on you, Connor.
2: Going as fast as I can.

0: got that job call too, so we all good for the weekend.
1: All right, thanks. Oh, catering to Sweet Tea. Tim. Yeah, right, Duck, right now, see if we get out and head towards, about 15 minutes worth of your work at Bettendorf, then off to Nahant. Correct, not heading that direction.
2: Nice. Yes.
1: Will do, sir, thank you. I can do it. We're regrouping now.

0: Robinson with that tower.
1: And just be in rocker, VSS 3013, ready to come out at 187.21, head south. Yeah, about 15 minutes worth of that door.
0: You said 187.21, correct?
1: 187.21 is correct.
0: Venus at 3013 South, MAPO 187.21, Danforth, has 30 intermake traffic to south of.
1: Understand Venus at 3013 South, at MAPO, or switch 18, or MAPO 187.21, has 30 mainline track to south, that correct, over.
0: That's all correct. You say 15 minutes there or so, at that open?
1: Yeah, 15 minutes or less, you repeat this three.
0: Alright, copy all that, I guess. Whatever you're done there, if you want to get Brad Merrill maintenance away south, I guess, along with the yard, when I can get the lights down, he asked me to have you give him a shout-out. Not sure what's up with
1: that. Yeah, I got my stuff set out there at Bettendorf. I'll give him a holler. Thank you.

0: Delta 3013, Port O'Neill, over.
1: Go ahead, over.
0: Look at talk to your limits here at 187.21.
1: Alright, former O'Neill, good show, the BNSF 3013 3013 coming out of the yard at 187.3. Working on the previous instructions and contact us Merrill when you get down by the yard. It does say by the yard there.
0: I understand, BNSF 3013 South, former O'Neill gives permission to us to come out on the Echo 8819. One at 183, proceed south, talk to Merrill over, is that correct, over?
1: That is all correct, I guess he must be working down in the yard, he wants you to get a hold when you get down there. Good for multiple restarts, and working freely as intended.
0: Alright, multiple restarts, but he's got a name here, correct?
1: That is correct, that's what he's got on my memo here.
0: I understand, that's a double check, appreciate it, sir, there you go. Right, yeah, damn, thank you.

0: rude for you.
1: Yes, sir. Please get out there.

0: So obviously that's what they're... Yeah, give me that leader one more time. I already forgot him.
1: I'm gonna run down the road, look at that other spot.
0: Alright, get it at 2838. I got it set up for you now.

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0: BNSF 1528 is reporting clear of the BNSF Industrial Tract from 7th Street East Moline to 44th Street Rock Island, and reporting clear of Rock Island Yard. Is that correct, over?
1: It's all correct. Now we're on the BNSF 3178. Like to run eastbound, BN Industrial Tract, 44th Street, 7th Street, East Moline. Over.

0: the BNSF 3178 has permission, Rock Island Yard, working with the Iowa Interstate 505, permission, the BNSF Industrial Track, eastbound, from 44th Street, Rock Island, to 7th Street, East Moline, following the Iowa Interstate 505-505, working with Foreman Glover, who has derails at 3rd Street, East Moline, working with BNSF Finley, who has derails at 15th and 17th Street, Moline. Over.
1: Understand BNSF 3178, East, has permission, being industrial track. Rock Island Yard, in Rock Island Yard, working with the Iowa Interstate 505. We also got permission 44th Street, 27th Street, East Moline, following the Iowa Interstate 505. Working with Foreman Glover at 3rd Street, East Moline. Also working with BNSF Finley, 15th and 17th, Moline. Over.
0: All correct, over.
1: Roger that, all correct, thank you. Barstow, go ahead.
2: Hey, you guys are going to pick up that one car on the way in.
1: Never showed anything.
3: Yeah, 48-49.
2: I'm going to you guys go by. Not to grab on the way back in.
1: Alright, so I'm picking up a car at Atlas.
2: Yeah, it's just flagging down, but it shows release. I don't know why it's showing the work order. I'll research that, but it should be one of two. I know there was one in the yard in the spot, but it's still there.
1: Alright, so, yeah, I thought I saw something. I couldn't find a car buried, but, their D-rolls are down, then just grab the one, and then I guess spot that other one that's there.
2: Yeah, the one they had asked about two rows, so we'll probably drop them out.
1: We'll do it if the D-rolls are down, or I mean if the blue flags are down, we'll do it.
2: Roger that, then.

0: 3178 eastbound, Foreman Finley.
1: Hello.
0: Copy, NSF 3178 eastbound, approaching you.
1: All right, you guys cleared, you rail down, you're right back to you.
0: Sounds good, bud.

0: Sector 12 to 8336, over. The signal at 32 is going to drop on you. There's a maintainer up there at Loudoun that is wanting to shunt in the OS. If you want to bring it to a stop there at 32, and let me know when I can run that timer down, I'll cross over to main 2.
1: BNSF detector, milepost 5.2.0. 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

0: after 12, over.
1: Reporting here on track 1, 1046, between Chicago Junction and Mountbrook 137 at 9:04 hours. All new tracks will be connected to the new zone. Our line logs detection and normal positions is accessed, over.

Alright, I'll stop 29 guys. Oh, it looks like it did drop already. Alright, I'll start running that timer down. Watch the lights in 8 minutes.

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1: Dispatch, over.
0: I understand. Lovell, go ahead, over.
1: Yeah, first things first, like to clear Silvis Yard, over.
0: Interstate Lovell is reporting clear of Silvis Yard, is that correct, over?
1: That's all correct. Now I need to get a track warrant, Blue Island Subdivision, Kelowna, as far east. Take me over.

0: switcher will warrant Silvis. I know they got work at Atkinson, but what do you need?
1: Get out all the way out to Sheffield today. Get me up to Atkinson for now. We go over.
0: Yeah, we can have them roll up the west end of their warrant, maybe 153.
1: That'll work, over.

0: favor.
1: Claro.
0: Well, he released what he was doing up there, so you can proceed on one. Yeah, one station. Proceed west. Why he didn't do one first and two second, I don't know.
2: Ready to be, please. Yep, you guys get
3: that,
2: will do. Let me know if you like.

0: Over what road?
1: You said Kelowna, and they rolled up 153.
0: Yes, Kelowna 153, ready to have you.
1: Track warrant 1054, 1054, July 10, 10, 2026. It's issued to Outer State Level on the Blue Island subdivision. Check box 4, FOUR, work between Kelowna and milepost 153, MP153 on the main track. Check box 8, EIGHT, joint authority between Kelowna and milepost 153, MP153. Track warrant 1054, two boxes marked 4 and 8.
0: Alright, repeat on track warrant 1054, 1054, day state July 10, 10, 2026, the Shiloh State Mobile on the Blue Island subdivision. Check box 4, FOUR, work between Kelowna. Milepost 153, MP153 on the main track. Check box 8, EIGHT, joint authority between Kelowna and milepost 153, MP153. Track 174 has two boxes checked, 4 and 8, over.
1: Track warrant 1054, issued 2 on interstate level, is okay at 9:15, 0915 hours. Dispatcher GTG, over.
0: Alright, good track warrant 1054, issued on interstate level, has okay time of 9:15, 0915, dispatcher GTG, over.
1: All correct, 1054, over.
0: Understood, all correct, yep, just out doing a inspection, and ready to blast off, and give me about a 10-minute heads up so I can find a cross and get off, over.
1: Okay, will do.

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Just please go to Beverly. Go to Beverly. Forget about Loudon. I don't want to think about Loudon anymore. 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Out.

0: Mike, all right, talk to Merrill. 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
1: You are being rough. All right, check in with Foreman Merrill. As long as Foreman Merrill is clear, you got permission.
0: I said he got pitched in. I've never been in contact with Merrill. He said he has cleared the north leg.
1: Copy that, you're good to go.
2: No cars, prevention on homicide.

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0: 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Yeah, either way, it just puts the screw into everybody else.
1: To get your office first step.
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1: That is all correct. 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
0: The BNSF 3178 is reporting clear of the BNSF Industrial Track from 44th Street, Rock Island, to 7th Street, East Moline, and reporting clear of the Rock Island Yard. Is that correct, over?
1: It's all correct, Dispatch.
0: All correct. Thank you. Dispatch out.
1: You have a great day.

0: Hey, bud, I can get the rest of it scraped around down here. You ain't got to come back. Better?
1: Yes.
0: Are you ready to do this, or are you still messing around with your machine?
1: No, I'm ready.
0: Okay, we'll get the first line here. Can you get the siding time?
2: How many times y'all got opened up on that end?
0: Yep, Tom's gonna fill it quick, then we'll go get the lock on the leg of the Y.

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I think we were air testing.

0: Hey Matt, is Ed able to get us some rocks or no, not right now? Simple.
1: That data is almost 1705934, correct? Get with that outbound train master there. It's in your van out there. Alright.
2: Kids, can you mind Gallon Asylum? She said we're good to highball Galva and Kiwani. And then we'll look at the setup. Sound like they better.

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Hey, you guys made it out of Muscatine. You're headed to someone now, huh?

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0: Islander State Dispatch answering the Silvis Radio, over. Islander State 505, go ahead, over.
1: Still the 505, clear of Rock Island and clear the industrial track. DJ is on his way up there, correct?
2: Oh, fantastic.
0: Island, you're on. And the BNSF industrial track from 44th Street, Rock Island to 7th Street, East Moline, over.
1: Yeah, that's all correct. Thank you.
0: Correct. Thank you. Dispatch out.

0: Hello.
1: I'll sit down here on the west end of Firecrack. No, not yet. TJ's heading up there to talk to Chris.
0: How much tight on this?
1: Before you come to me, you got at least 20 cars, and I can always pull back out to the lead if I have to. I got plenty of room for that, though.

I'll go back down that way. I'll put a orange X or whatever right where you can dump it. First Street, I believe it is. Sir, you come down to the tracks, take a right before the tracks, go in that little, there's a parking area there, we'll dump it in there somewhere.

HF Hockey, cancel the travel to E88-38-8838 at a 958-095-8RPM. Is that correct? Correct. Echo 8839-8839 at 959-0959 RPM. Is that correct? Yes, that's all correct.

0: Hello, Rob.
1: Go ahead.
0: How close are you getting? We got a headlight coming up in the yard.
1: It's 20 feet.
0: Okay.

0: last seven being as cartridge through the CN 2283. Hey, I got a box 2 at milepost 19.43. Are you able to comply?
1: At 19.43.
0: That's correct.
1: Yeah.
0: Copy that, putting it down now, dispatch out.

Alright, so I gotta cut the 21-22. Be executing that first cut, or is he finished working on the track now?

0: abrazo.
1: There's much more you can really do, Rob.
2: Get there with a street sweeper, bro.
1: Yeah.
3: That's answering me, Davenport Radio. Over. I understand, Dust. Go ahead.
2: Yeah, I'm
3: going
2: to get the rig back by back out here.
3: Ionor State Gustav has permission, Rock Island Yard, working alone, over.

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It's been prepared, working as intended by maintainer McGarry at 10-10-10.

178.3, 11th Street and 6th Street. 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
1: Alrighty, keep turning. Indication east.

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traps on the river next year. I'll get you guys out. This is supposed to be done according to the track time in the next 5 minutes, so I'll slow rope now. Yeah, is this one time, or is that on? Just follow it.

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1: We're pulling into the siding now, guys.

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They're going towards that crossing. There's a couple little spots too. We'll try and hit. We got track time yet.

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Iowa Interstate Level, go ahead, over.

0: Iowa Interstate Mobile, reporting clear on track work 1054-1054 between Kelowna and milepost 153 at 1047-1047 hours. All main track switches, handles, and these limits are line locked and checked in the normal position. Is that correct? Over. Correct. Thank you. Dispatch out.
1: Okay.

0: do what, Matt? I'm done with that spot. I'm moving on to these two little spots.
1: If you want to set off and dress up around there, get that pile for Ed, and then Matt can go down there and get them a couple of little cribs.
0: That's fine.

0: that. That way, Pastor Bear can get a hold of it.
1: Milepost 0.1. 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

process.

0: John Mitchell. 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They're starting to get cleared out there. It looks like 252 is getting light up through the UP now. So, as soon as possible, that'd be great to get that track done. But...
1: That's 12 UP 82 51 East Coast. I want you to keep coming at NJ. I want you to pull down to Y-103 signal and wait for the light zero. Correct. Keep coming at 105, pull right down to 103 and wait for that light. Over.

John Mitchell, please check on 308, 308, main check, clear north, no, 167, no, 37, 11, 8.

0: Control, we got area.
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0: What's the plan for us?

0: that passport number, 10-16-10-16, July 10-10, 2016. I am a 705-705 on the Blue Island substation. Checkbox 1, Owen. Passport number, 10-16-10-53. Checkbox 4, SOE1. And our number is YL Silver, on the other side. Transport number, 10-16-10-16-10-2-1-1-4.
1: Check warrant number 10-16.

4269, and what was the rest of that, over? Got a bad time. CP256. Okay.

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0: Hi, Owner State, 705, releasing that part of track 1, 1062-1062, between Atkinson East, EAST, and milepost 153, MP153, at 1131-1131 hours. All main track switches handled with a needle miss. Our line locked and checked in the normal position. Is that correct, over?
1: And that is all correct, over.
0: All correct, thank you. Dispatch out. Hi, Owner State Level, go ahead, over.

July 10, 10, 2026 to Iowa Interstate IS level on the Blue Island subdivision. Checkbox 4, FOUR, work between milepost 153, MP153, and milepost 135, MP135, on the main track. Checkbox 8, EIGHT, joint authority between milepost 153, MP153, and milepost 135, MP135. Track warrant number 10631063 has two boxes marked 4 and 8. Over.

0: track 1-1063 to Iowa Interstate level is okay at 11:34:11:34 hours. Dispatcher GTG, over.
1: That's all in Garland Express. Over.
0: That is all correct, over.

Never mind. Let me do that. So let me do 193.2 or whatever that's supposed to be. Outside of the main track, so, well, maybe it makes it a summer, so, I don't know, one second.

Off of 193, but now it's now 193.22 outside of Jarvin, or outside of limits for main track on whatever. It's not an issue I've seen before, but. Alright, Tontail's still showing 193.2 to 195.7. Based off the timetable, I don't know what, wait, maybe if I did like 193.22 to, I'm not going to do a double digit, but if for whatever reason it's calling 193.2 something separate right now.

sitting like that, yeah. You ready to copy? I have 193.3 words. Alright, yeah, so 89.02.8.9.02, mileposts 193.3, and mileposts 194.8, dashboard 10.10 NPH on the main drag set off first.

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Go ahead, over. Please.

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1: Roger.
2: Now, 3705, back to the mission. It is Bill Chardo.
0: The Iowa State 705 has permission, Silver Yard, working with the BNSS 31. No, sorry. You are working with the Iowa State 505. Over.
1: Understood.
0: That is correct. Over.

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1: Factor Albert State. Over here. Westbound. If I can get through there, please take it over.
2: See the westbound all signals, over.
1: I go off the station. Thank you.
2: Okay, there's one dispatcher.

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0: We're State 705, Hero Switches, calling out to Silver Yard, over.
1: Silver Yard, go ahead, over.
0: Hey, good afternoon there, sir. Coming through Kelowna, in your way, over.
1: All right, up the main. 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Over.
0: Right to that. 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

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Keep slow rolling at Route 84. 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
1: Yeah, no, you're good to go. 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

1705. 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Attaboy, Steve. 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
1: Yeah, 1504 3Q1, get about a 12.1, 1221 RPM.

All right, that's all correct, guys. I got a seat assistant for you, and then I'm ready for you at the location there, North Peru. Echo 8902-8902. Swim off of 193.3, 193.3. 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Davenport, sir. 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

0: 902, so that'll be at 1222 Arthur. All correct, and I think I have some scan places. You want to go tonight, those two? Those. Line over. And the Echo 8839-8839. So those both canceled. 1222 RPM.
1: Just that's not qualified. The paperwork will be checked by there.

Bridge, over. Place you guys up on number 132, permission outside.

I tell you what, I'm going to just make you both joint with some track and time. I'm going to send it to you first, and I'll have you contact here. You're going to go to 7171? Okay, they're already over there working on that channel, but when they are ready to come out, double up, I'm going to give them a joint track and time with you, and let them get some contact with you on 7171. Just see track and time coming towards UC-1417. I'm in second here, working between Y-114 and Y-105. I'm in track number 2 for you, and

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0: Drive, Richard Rivera Tower. 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
1: They holding that 252
0: over there? No, they're on the move. They're Alpha and Hot's on there, so they are back on the move.
1: All right, you got that. Thank you.
0: Yeah, no problem.
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0: Dispatch, answer.
1: Hey, Dispatcher, I would say again, light engine approaching Colonel East. EASC this time,
0: okay? Yep, proceed east on signals, over.
1: All right, go east on the signal. Thanks, man. You have a great day. I'll out.
0: Have a great day as well, Dispatcher.

705, Spartan Silvis, next restriction milepost 159.99, end of authority, outpost 153, Highway State 705 out.

0: Yeah.
1: Is he lined out of the runner?
0: I'm not far enough down there to be able to tell you.
1: It sounded like you were on that deep. I didn't know if you were on that deep.
0: So what end of the yard are you on? Yeah, we're going to go take this motor out to the runner and tie onto the main. Thank you.

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1: That's the Islander State 705. You can show us all clear at Silvis Yard this time, and we'll see if there's any more track available. If so, we're all by 168.
0: State 705 is reporting all clear at Silvis Yard at. Over. Is that correct? Over.
1: And that is over.
0: There is no track ahead of you. We'll talk to local. Over.
1: Alright, no problem. Back out to us. Over.
0: Where are you trying to get over?
1: I guess as far as we can go, but if we can, we'll need 113 eventually, over.
0: Copy that. Stand by while I talk to level, over.
1: Yes, ma'am. No problem. I can't, no hurry on that.

0: So is that both an E-8778-8778? That's 1251-1251 RPM. Is that correct? So that cancels 452-1252 RPL.
1: And to the Echo 8778-8778, show cancel 1252-1252 RPM, the cost, over.
0: Yeah, it's all correct. Got one more track of time, so you can get out of the way here in this minute, and then I'll get you light all the way in.
1: Understood. Thank you, sir.

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How you doing, sir? We are the CP 9739 9739 South, we're looking to get talk to you from B, over. Yes, sir, running copy.

I understood all that. Mr. Former Tim O'Neill, Charter Truck Bulletin, E88198819. Mateo, milepost 186.4, 186.4, milepost 191.0, 191.0 on the Davenport's up. Give us the CP 9739 on 739 South. Permission in this limit to that socket and right for us, milepost 186.4 at max authorized speed. All man equipment in the clear, over.

All right, still all correct and repeat. The show is in at 12:57. 1257. Thank you, sir. CP9739, Marlboro, Pleasant Valley, next restriction 25 mph, to milepost 186.2, milepost 187.0, 252 out.

0: I don't think anything's coming out of that yard, but don't hold me to it.
1: All right, I see he's got you running down the south of that door.
0: Roger.
1: We're 10-7. All right. Like I said, we're going to set up a piece of equipment outside. We've got to put a cart to get on before we head down that way out. Make sure they watch.
0: All right. Stop, back up. We'll get a hold of you. Okay, for multiple restarts, since limits of your form be there.
1: Yes, sir. Multiple.
0: All right. Thanks, sir. Okay, for multiple restarts for the CP 9739 South. Thank you. Okay.
1: Get a hold of Brad.

0: 705, over. I've got track warrant number 10671067, July 10, 10, 2026 to Iowa Interstate IAIS 705705, Omni Blue Island Subdivision, checkbox 1, ONE, track warrant number 10621062 is void, checkbox 4, FOUR, work between, milepost 158 MP158 and milepost 113 MP113 on the main track. Track warrant number 10671067 has two boxes marked 1 and 4, over.
1: Warrant number 10671067 is July 10, 10, 2026 to the Iowa State IAIN.
0: Warrant 10671067 to Iowa Interstate 705 is okay at 1303 hours. Dispatcher GTG, over.
1: Track warrant number 10671067 is to the Iowa Interstate 705 is okay, effective 1303. 1303, dispatcher GTG.
0: That is all correct, over.
1: All correct on the 1067, appreciate dispatch.
0: Talk to you then. Dispatch out.
2: Yeah, go ahead.
1: Try to put a switch on both sides.
2: You're taking that power to Eola. I guess just off to the hotel after that, over. Or Eola will order you a van when you guys get down there, over.

0: Okay, Travis, 252, over.
1: 252, over.
0: I guess there's a foreman up there, I guess. If you want to give Brad Merrill a shout when you're closing in on the yard, give him a shout. I guess whenever you get close, or after you talk to him.
1: Alright, understood. He said to give you a foreman, Brad Merrill, a shout, over.
0: That's perfect.
1: Yeah, we'll do. Thank you.
0: That's okay.

2, Bombers in, you're on Channel 5, Channel 4, over. Coming down here to Benton Door, looking for instructions.

0: 254. You have permission into the yard on the main. Dispatcher already told you, would you check in with Foreman Merrill? They're doing some surfacing right here at West Dow before you come into the yard. Also, there's a slow order as you come into the yard over Smith Street, 10 miles an hour. But you're going to pull it up to Wapello on the main, over.
1: All right, in the field in the main, folks talk to Foreman Merrill before entering the yard. Slow order on Smith, 10 mph. You say main all the way down, over.
0: Copy that, main down to Wapello. You want your cuts now, over?
1: Let's do it.
0: You're going to make a cut on your list, line 76, which is PROX076000, all the way up to and including TILX293656. That's going to be going into Nahan 4. Your, and the D56s that are on your head end, those will be going into Nahan 8. You'll be tying onto some cars already in 8. You'll keep the 24690s on the head, on the engine.
1: My list is not that accurate that far up because of the pickup in Savannah. If you can get it, you drop it off, I can work on it. Otherwise, I got the initial cut number. Down all the way to line 76, PROX 076000. Over.
0: Oh, yeah. And I'll have Train Master Jamar. He'll bring you a list. You're going to be listing Nahan 7. We're going to have you. It's only about, I think it's about 8 cars in there. You'll be air testing them, and I'll have you a list of that so you can make sure that the cars are in the proper order. Over. Oh yeah, that's all correct.

0: I'm not done on this side, Steven. My broom doesn't work right now, so you'll have to broom it if possible.
1: Okay. Yes, copy that. Appreciate it.
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3: We're aboard the Kansas City Southern, 2838-2838. We would like to verify GTB number 50610.
4: Yeah, KD is home. They're not working, but you can check in with them, over. Oh, yeah, and I'm trying to wrap my head around all of it, over.
3: Sunset Street, Moline, and Mission Rock Island Yard, over.
1: Confirming out these switch points, over. I just need, maybe... one more in a rock there, frog on this split. One more, I don't need one more. Maybe not. This is a good amount. We'll get it burned into it.

0: got you with Hanson. You're coming out of there and going into the yard at 004.
1: The KCS 2838 has permission. The BNSF Industrial Track from 17th Street, Rock Island, to 7th Street, East Moline, working with Foreman, or BNSF Finley, who has derails at 15th and 17th Moline, working with Foreman Glover, who has derails at 3rd Street, East Moline, and permission, Rock Island Yard, working with Iowa Interstate Gustav, over.
2: BNSF Industrial Track, that's Rock Island, 7th Street, East Moline. Working with BNSF Finley, 15th Street, 17th Street, Moline. Derails are up, and then working with Foreman Glover. He's got derails at 3rd Street, East Moline. Just mentioned the Rock Island Yard, working with Iowa Interstate. Just stop, over.
1: That is all correct, over.
2: That's all correct. Thank you.
0: Give us a shout. We'll get those switches lined into the yard for you, though.

0: any tie-up in there overnight, or are you going over there to get rid of some cars, or what are you doing? All right, copy that. Are you going to be locking out both ends of that that siding over there, Loudon, or do you know?
1: 7:39
0: South,
1: call me
0: for my
1: Brent
0: Zero,
1: over.
0: Well, there was one scheduled today that didn't make it, and three more in the train that showed that were supposed to go to Loudon. I don't know why they weren't blocked together, but yeah, it looked like a bunch of gondolas.
1: 5,
0: versus
1: 6, 146.5.
0: Tomorrow, so I don't know, tomorrow you may want to find out if they're scheduled to set out off that train. If so, you may want to lock up the west end instead of the east end, unless you're intending to bring them back to Clinton and then send them back west again in 2 days.

0: Hello, Foxhill.
1: Yeah, I'm waiting on the regular standard. Where are we tying these down at today?

0: Star 252, over.
1: 252, over.
0: All right, Herc, excuse my inexperience here, but I did, me and Jamar did some calculations, and you're actually going to have to cut Concord. So before you even come down to Wapello, cut Concord, I can send the yard cab and need some assistance.
1: Understood, yeah. Send the yard cab.
2: That's good enough for that spot. It just knocked the high spots off, so I'll order.
0: Copy that. Jamar will be down there to help you out.
3: All right. Why?

0: line is down, Greg.
1: Oh, yeah, you can send Buddy out there. You can go home.
0: Line is down.
1: That's correct.
0: Yeah, I can do that.

0: Casey Jarvis or Claire Tower.
1: You can just keep knowing how to come up to the strong and
0: so I got a
1: going back to
2: All correct, thank you. Dispatch out.

0: roof down while you're plowing out, that'd be a big help, over.
1: I hear ya. Took out a couple of shims, just trying to get the right depth here.
2: Alright, and the unit 78524 is all by your point of entry 138.29, is that correct, sir? Unit 7507. 9522 switch, outpost 138.29. You have authority to enter main 2, TWO, and proceed east. Over.

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1: CP Foreman O'Neill, dispatcher.
0: Sam Guttle.
1: I just wanted to give you a heads up. We will be working next to the north switch of Bettendorf here for a little bit. I can let you know when we're all clear of that area.
0: Yeah, I kind of figured there was a track light there. I figured that might have been you. But, yeah, if you wouldn't mind, let me know just so we can make sure that track light's gone. That'd be great.
1: No, I'll be just north of it. But, like I said, I will be close to it. So.
0: All right, copy that. Thanks, sir. All right, that's a good day.

0: ederim.
1: If I see, won't pass the north side.

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What's going on with your PTC?

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1: 252, over.
0: Yeah, guys, I don't know why the radio keeps cutting out here, but are you guys currently stopped?
2: I can't make out what you're saying,
0: over. Yeah, check the toggles in the nose, guys. I got you loud and clear. You bet. Let's check the toggles in the nose, the three toggles.
3: I order interstate to stop, over.
2: No. Nobody's calling us. I just can't make out what they're saying, though, but we're getting ready to start calling here.

0: 2256 PTC. Bravo. The 2256. Okay, 2256. Yeah, you bet your guys. Tom, so they all cut in. Sorry, I kept losing you here.
1: Better safe than sorry.

0: CTS 2830, I would say stop him.
1: 256, are you guys able to cut that gag active, or is it not letting you?

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1: We're trying to reach my Winter State Gustav in the Rock Island ER. I can't seem to find him on the room channel. I think 1313 is the ER channel. We tried him on there, too.
0: We will try his cell. Give us a sec, over.
1: Thank you, I appreciate it. We'll be standing by, over.

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1: Buddy, go ahead, over.
2: Yes, sir.
0: I just got a hold of Gustav. He's off the tracks. He's clear of Rock Island Yard.
1: Yeah, from Gustav, or Interstate Gustav, is clear the tracks. We're on KC

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2: Just a few minutes, I'll be up there because I gotta drop somebody at the south end of the yard.
3: Hey, who's that calling for the yard cat? Is that 252? 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
1: Get derailed down, give you a yell right back.
2: Alright, understood.
3: Two 5 2 8, okay, that's so cool.

0: Drop us out, Manchester. Film real quick, and then I'll give you a holler as soon as I can write you up this track tunnel. 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
1: Roger 12 UP 7786 over.
2: Speed, zero down, men equipment clear. Okay. Yeah.

0: Yeah, you got a 252 coming up on you, but you're all clear off the slow track. They're on the main.
1: Yeah, it's going to flip, so hopefully that's enough. I guess it's going to break again.

Jarvis K-16, copy on this, several. Yeah, for whatever reason, that South Main Tower keeps dropping on me, so. Alright. Brain's going here. Alright, 6237 at the Main Tower, copy. Do you want to show you Commander Clinton there?

down 336, July 10, 2026, to CP-22-3722-37 at Clinton. 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So 1530, 1530 RPM, over. Definitely not the right engine number. I went and changed it. All right, boys, whatever I just set out, and I will make it the right thing.

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1: Alrighty. 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

0: 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We're done.
1: All right, sorry about that. Check out 341, 341, July 10th, 2026, to the CP 2256, 2256, at Clinton. Check down screen on main track. Between Clinton, Sisno, and Command North and North Station, so 1530, 1530. 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

85 South SCT. Between Clinton, switch no, and Command North, NORTH, switch no, over here.

Okay, guys, thank you. Alright, I'll be at 7285, stop that, Clinton, ready, copy. Alright, got check it out on 342-342. July 10, 2026, to the BNSF, 2285-2285 South, as you say, at Clinton. Truck sounds great on main track, between Clinton, switch it, no. Command to North, and I'm going to say, so no. So 1530-1530. Take that joint with the CP, 2256-2256, between Clinton, switch it, no. And command to North, and I'm going to say, switch it, no. Special RPM. To the BNSF 2285 South at Clinton. Over. Alright, check that 342, Civil K 1404-1404 RPM mode.

0: going ahead.
1: Gillsburg has a bunch of things going on right now, so I just put you guys in the side and out the way for now until I figure it all out.
0: Okay, they got nothing ordered against us, so we're going to sit at this end because we're going to have a hard time pulling out of there on the hill.
1: All right, copy that. I mean, if it's an issue, I mean, I can pull you guys down to West Alpha, but that's what I'm saying. It's just, I see you guys are small enough to fit in that side, and that's why I just put you in there over.
0: Better than it would be sitting down here in Warner.
2: Second time, is it? What's the authority number?

realize that we

0: say again at the end there?
1: That is not smart at all.

0: Yeah, you got one located behind the engineer's chair, near the bottom right of the back panel. Over.
1: Two 5-3 is going to be using those motors to further add the plan, so you can leave them there.

0: And TP2256, over. Charge breaker. I'm not too sure that unit may have it or not, so if you can't find it, that's fine. The other one we got to find, though, is the ACC GoLink Cannon Plug. Do you know where that one is? Over. That should be the nose racking second shelf on the top right-hand side there. Big black power cable.
1: Just 2838, Norman Glover, over.
0: Glover.
1: Just 2838, kind of close to you, like you guys can see where it's going.
0: You guys out the way, I'll get you two, over.
1: Alright, understood.
0: When you call back, try to use your other radio or something. I think it's the radio on the locomotive that's giving its cutout all the time. But got 5 minutes, plug it back in. We'll keep an eye on it. I do hear it, but it's, for some reason the tower keeps getting knocked down, and I'm not too sure why. It's the only one that's giving me the issues. So, are you guys able to call on, like, LeClaire or Deer Creek South, or is that too far?

0: Copy that. Well, like I said, we'll do the recycle and put it back up, see how that works, and if it doesn't, then we'll just have to cut the unit out while you're working in the yard. Perfect. Always the way it goes. Thanks, Ed. Give it 5 minutes, and then call us back when everything's up there.
1: Again, Jarvis Foreman, John Mitchell.

Savage Foreman John, they saw. Mitchell, just give me a heads up. I got a down a southbound being Clinton coming your way. Whatever you can get into the clear, that'd be great. They're for about 15, 20 minutes out. Okay, awesome. Thanks, sir. We'll talk when you get back. Come here. Hey, being Clinton. Alright, I'll be in the 22-85,000 clear of check one, or check in time, 342-342 at 1417, 1417 RPM, is that correct?

Rick. Give a good Rick today. Take that out.

Thank you.

0: John Mitchell, release check stop 333, main check, clear north, no, CP167, no, so release 1425, 1425, RP in the deck race. Good, that's all correct, thank you. Montpelier, South Java, Manahan, 1426, 1426, RPM.
1: Is there a way to put that other engine in for these CPO so I don't have to call you back?
0: The one you just gave me, or what do you mean?
1: When I get up the hill, I'll have the KTS-4661, KTSF-4661. I don't know, yesterday after we gave both of you this, I didn't have to, dispatch, I didn't have to go back and forth, it was already in there. Maybe they were doing it while I was logging out.
0: Yeah, if they're on point, I'm actually paying attention to it when you log out, then sometimes we can get it in there, if they know what it's going to be, but yeah, there's no way for me to do it right now until you're up the hill and log back out of it.
1: All right, well, put a note there, you got KTSF-4661. All right, well, we can ring you up, I love to hear your voice.
0: It won't be me by then, but yes, just tone me up and we'll get to hear Jason's voice.
1: Okay, all right, hopefully you can do it better today, you've had a rough couple days.
0: It's been a pretty ugly one, so yeah, hopefully it cleans up good. But yeah, just let us know. We'll talk as soon as thanks, Dave. We'll send you.

Heimlock Technologies at Salo, that's out. I got room to come your way, 1/2. Second, got 6, 3, 1/2. I'm going to go down.

You are 252 when you got a moment, over. I realize it's going to be a while before you get to that point, but in case you double back over to the main track, make sure you talk to Foreman Merle before making any backup moves on the main track if your car's there.

0: Norman O'Neill, mainline excavator, over.
1: Go for mainline.
0: Yeah, I got a train going to be coming up on LeClaire here pretty soon, so don't open up too many of them there. We got a little bit of time yet. I can let you know when he gets down by CP-182, and then we can get to clear there.
1: Copy that. Looks like I got about two more cribs and this spot will be done.
0: Alright, yeah, you should have plenty of time to do that.

Yes, we'll grab the one we're paying that up. You set it over on Big Mary up there between the 7th Switch and Howell Street. Bring us back to 3 spot.

0: Okay, so I'm seeing Clinton. Hey guys, I got a Cedar Street in for you on the other side of the yard when you're ready.
1: Thank you, Marilyn.
0: Actually, we're trying both at E-Echo 890289-02. Between I'm off of 193.3, 193.3. I'm off of 194.8, 194.8. That's what's up. It's going to be 10-10-88 on the main track.
1: Post 194,
0: 194, 7
1: late, EIDC,
0: on that
1: post up, 10
0: 10 NPH
1: on the main track, over.
0: E-8902, okay, 1439,
1: 1439 RPM. Echo 8902, okay, to 1439, 1439 RPM, Bravo.
0: All correct, guys, appreciate it.
1: Correct, and, are those 4 beats?
0: I might actually have canceling freaking one of them there. I think one of them at least got canceled. Actually, I got 3 cancelings. I got those crosses as well, so you ready, Captain?
1: I
0: track both to E-Echo 8778-8778, E-Echo 8838-8838, and E-Echo 8839-8839. So all those cancel 1439-1439-RP. Yeah, that's all. Correct them.
1: Correct them.
0: Thanks, guys. Talk to you next time. Jump up.

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1: KCS 2838, clear the BN industrial track at 7th Street East Moline. 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
2: Is that correct, over?
1: I can probably expect to not see you come back.
2: Yeah, it's potentially looking that way.
1: Alright, well, have a good night. Good weekend if I don't talk to you again. Over.
2: Yeah, you too. You have a great weekend, great day, and see you next week then, over.
1: Faster up.
3: Go for my line.
4: Yes, sir. Train's coming up to 182 now.
3: Simple, I'll finish what I got and get off track.
4: All right, sir. Thank you much. Can you set off without putting your high rails, or do you need to put them down?
3: Yeah, I can set off without it.
4: All right, if you could, that'd be great.

0: figure out part moves. So that semi don't make that bend.
1: Are we done after this thing over?
0: Yeah, that's all we have right there. I got
1: run 10-4 today. 10-4, I'm gonna go ahead and get my bucket that way, it's all together.

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1: Okay, right time.

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Over. Roger, all correct. Show 3, 1457, 1457.

Bob, over. Go ahead, over. 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
1: 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Second warrant here, East Pauline, Sefco. Pauline ready to copy. 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
2: 3.8 has.

0: Negro, please.
1: Taylor, you all right back there wherever you are?
0: Being Clinton, A yard, over.
2: 252, Taylor West, over.
0: Looking for 193, the North Flag, over.
3: Being Clinton, you got permission, North Flag 193 of the Y, over.
0: All right, being Clinton, got permission 193 to the North Flag of the Y, over.
2: Five on the rear, here comes success 252.
0: Being Clinton, Crescent Bridge, over. No, we have not. Over.
4: Roger. He's making his way over here on the track. You guys want to get a hold of him?
0: All right. Is he on monitor 74? Do you know what Stanley's monitor?
4: I just have his phone number. I don't know if he's got a radio going or not.
0: You say he's on the track there in Rock Island?
4: Yes, he is.
0: All right. We'll give him a shout when we get up there by the bridge. Over.
4: Roger.
3: Lift, or is it in the wrong order, or what you looking at?
1: The north car is showing as line 6.
3: Alright, copy that.
1: Excuse me, yard showing as line 7. Line 7 is the north out car on 2 track.
3: Alright, north out car on 2 track, line 7.

0: Five.
1: Yard 5,
2: over.
1: Yeah,
2: yard, over.
1: Go talk to the MRC boys. Operator B keeps going down. They got some stuff with their box.
2: Yeah, can you guys switch to another channel? He's trying to shut them down. He's having some difficulty in here. They're in the clear.
1: 5-2, let's go to channel 3.

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0: 50623, a good GTB, no exceptions. I had someone say you might be actually an SIBI or SIBA. What do you plan on running as?
2: I'm sitting here where I was. What do you think?
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0: 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Okay, at 1512, 1512, dispatcher WJL, over.

0: copy that. All correct. 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
1: I have a hard time making out. 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
1: Issue to the Iowa State 505-505 East EAST on the Blue Island Subdivision. Xbox 2 TWO, proceed from YL Yard Limit Silvis to Bureau West WEST on the main track. This track warrant 1071-1071 has one box checked, two over.
2: Track warrant number 1071-1071, date July 9, 10-2026, 6505-505 EAST, on Blue Island Subdivision. Got to see the bill, please go to the building. 2 Bureau West, WC, on the main track. 1071, 152, over.
1: Go ahead, over. 1071-1071, issued to the Iowa State 505-505 East EAST. Is okay at 1515-1515, dispatcher WJL, over.
2: 1071, okay at 1515-1515, WJL, over.
1: That is all correct, track warrant 1071-1071, over.
2: Copy that, all correct on 1071, I got a markup when you're ready for it, over.
1: You may fire when ready, Gridley.
2: Looks like I got 505, followed by the RNC 510, 510, 125 by 5, 17,000, 555 on the tonnage, 8336, 8336 on the length, E-train, and phone number 8 on the silver.
1: Alright, got it all. Any work tonight?
2: Negative, no work. And then, you be so kind, can we get a temperature read for
1: you? Sure, stand by a minute.

0: 84 degrees, 8-4. Over.
1: Copy that. 84 degrees. That's the best maximum offense here.
0: That is all correct. Over.
1: All correct. Thank you. Talk to you outside the water. I say 505 East, though.

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1: You too.
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0: 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Oh.
1: Yeah, 5062,
0: good GTV, no exceptions, over. Interstate 718, you have permission in Rock Island yard and limits. It's all by yourself, over. That is all correct. Over.

0: 3KC Drawbridge, answer Devonport Tower, over. KC Drawbridge, answering Davenport Tower, over.
1: Head
0: over.
1: Hey, you could also see that our POV standing at the wrong ranger here. We have CP 8159-159, over.
0: What's your, what's the number on that, over?
1: CPS number is 5201, over.
0: GCS 5201 to the CP 8159, correct?
1: Yes, sir, that's correct. Also, Elvis.
0: All right, hey, I'll get this taken care of with the UP first, though.
1: Thanks, sir.
0: Robert, job.

0: Pleasant. Cover yourself, check your turn in, walk into 50, that's where you are.
1: You are 252, over. You are 252.

to the. 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

0: 225 to you. Lick the 225 to you. You are 225-3, over.
1: Ian Clinton.
2: Number 341-341,
3: 2 engine CP-2256-255.
1: Roger, you guys are okay.
3: Alright, I'll have all of this blocked. Alright, here we go.
2: Releasing track and time number 341-341 to engine CP-2256. For some reason, I don't know if people keep telling or what's going on, but the tower keeps knocking it off. It's track and time engine CP-2256, 2256, releasing track and time.
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2: 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Is that correct? 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

0: Or Mitchell, go ahead. Over. Did you put an EIC in? 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What all do you need for how long? Over.
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2: Power
1: State 505, clear. Say 505, clear. Silvis yard limits at this time. Over. Thank you much. Dispatcher out.
0: Over. I've got a train at train in Mahan. I was called at 1410. He's probably ready to take off here real quick. Over. All right, that's fine. Here we go. Cover job.

All right, K60, are you still seeing red there at...

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1: Katie's not home. 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
1: Oh, you're going back into Clinton, into the Clinton yard there.
2: 405 with headroom.
1: Another signal going north. Okay, here we go. I am showing an indication there is that switch open. And that's still an indication there by Clint.
3: Trip now.
1: All right, we'll take a minute, and once you come to a stop, you'll get 3-point cross your train. 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

0: Hey, get priority to C-253. 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

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Should be taking headroom in West Out 4. Correct, over.

telephone for your order. Copy that. That's good news to hear that one is good. 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

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Well, if you go to Channel 4.

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there, but went into emergency. It's okay, give me a line dispatcher, and 31 at radio. 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
1: Dispatcher, bin SF 2285. You can show us all clear of the bin SF industrial track, 7 feet Moline, clear of Rock Island Yard. Over.
0: BNSF 2285, clear of the BN Industrial Track at 7th Street East Moline, clear of Rock Island Yard Limits.
1: That is all correct, over.
0: All right, thank you much. Have a good weekend. Dispatcher out.
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0: 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Leader has 2,900, no idea what the CP, CP 8001 has.
1: Alrighty, copy all that, 261, about ready to, they're a left now, I know they've got a set, I'll get them through first and get you guys going, I'll get you two lefts there, over.
0: Alright, understood them.
1: Go, drop it out.
0: That's fine,

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Any of them there, over. Go ahead, your cancellation, over.

Houston, maintain our BMT canceling track bulletin number EECO 8804-8804 at 1625-1625 JRS. Is that correct? Over. Thanks, Robert. Job. CPE, KC, Drawbridge, CPE, 2256. Regards, Robert Jeff. CP 2256, understanding, show on the clear at Clinton. I'm down for sub. All switches, line lock check, main line movement 1626-1626 JRS. Is that correct? Over. I got it right to the point of 1626, so the tower dropped out again. Over.

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0: 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Indication back to New York, and let's come in for 8 track. Everyone, were you calling me?
1: Oh, no, ma'am.
0: Okay. Passage 12, over.

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2: Drawbridge, answering Davenport Tower. Is this a 225311 over?
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3: 1643-JRS, over. It's all correct, over. All correct, thank you, Governor. Good job. 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
4: 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CBA042 is completely out of correspondence, so I gotta flood east for 2 at least, and then I'll get you guys going west.

0: Boa tarde.
1: Rocket is back in Bureau. They said they had a couple moves before they'd be able to clear up the water.
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1: Starts at line 7, and everything else is there after that, over. Copy that. That's almost best case scenario. Are you getting the cab now to get the head in correct, over? What do you need your paperwork for? Generate you some more paperwork quickly in a hurry before you get that marker home.

12, drop 41, over. 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

0: take you to Marquette Street. 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
1: I was sitting here waiting for him.

0: yard, over.
1: I'll call TPKC police. Are they following the tracks, over?
2: Yes, they are.

Copy that. Lay down the rocks. You're able to take a pull. Are you able to see the amount of people down there or what they're wearing over?

chase the drawbridge of that K-71 over. Indication, they're ready for you. And here's the other ones on the industry track, correct? Over.

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1: Interstate 1780,
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1: South, 17 calling.
0: Well, that's just pure insanity. That's what I thought. Interstate 718, you have permission to be in Industrial Track, 44th Street, Rock Island, 27th Street, East Moline, all by yourself. Permission into Silva's yard, and Silva's working with the interstate, or with the 1300 Silva switcher. Over. That is all correct. Over.

Roger, small Lola. Head over. Out at Rosie for a couple minutes so that I could get a couple westbound in, since I'm down to one track for a little bit. Over.

0: 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Dog catch crew is on, ready to head west. I'm ready for you. Come on down.
1: Three,

0: thought you guys said they were off the tracks and you guys were making a pull.
1: No, I mean, they're clear of the tracks now, but they're sitting in the ballast. I'm digging through the ballast for some strange reason, but they don't seem to be moving when he hit the horn of the bell or anything.
0: You guys still think to depart, over?

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0: go ahead, over.
1: Right to depart, yard, 193 on every cable, got both of them,
0: go ahead, your total's over.
1: Leader, CP 8159, 42 on gallon, CP. CP 8927, multiple 4200 gallons. 5959 load, 7676 empty, 8833 on the dot, 8990 on the line.
0: Alright, got it all. Signalization about how long you need to work at Savannah there.
1: Signalization, it's going to be quite a bit. So, set up,
0: okay, copy that. Looks like you got all the one cancellation there. So, yeah, signal indication, over.

Roger, Merle. You got two homeless people just crossing the bridge there, running about. Get them off the

Romero. Around downtown Davenport here by the Statue of Liberty. Somebody sees that coming north, might see that as a red board from the train. Somebody get that out of the deck.

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número. We're in location, we're still in the yard, sir. Just come up on the cement over here. There's a depression here, that first crossing north of the depression. Yeah, the head estimate is 190.

All the 4580s that are in this list, I know I marked them I accidentally marked them for 7. Could you actually kick those to Nahan 16 and swing 16 to 12 and put all of it in 1 or 2?

That's correct, and all the 4580s that came out of that are in this track here, all of them end up in

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0: yard, channel 4, over.
1: Yard, over.
0: Detector just gave us 578 axles. According to the tablet, I'm supposed to have 540. Or 540 on the tablet, 552 on the paperwork, over.
1: Yeah, hang on 1 second there, Mr. Neptune. You got extra auto racks, 6 of them. I'll get you those car numbers here in a minute.
0: Well, hang on, because I pulled by and scribed the list. I didn't see those 6 cars.
1: Well, they just scanned out of 2-track, and you hit the scanner, so everything that coincides with what the extras would be, over.
0: All right. I guess I'm losing my mind.
1: Put a 10-hour deadhead on my freight will do to you.
0: Yeah, you ain't kidding about that. All right, sticking with the original paperwork then, disregard.

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Clear the BN Industrial track at 7th Street East Moline, clear of Rock Island yard limits. Over.

Tank Yard van, over. Hey, head on down to Muscatine, Luke Yard, south end, wait for a train, assist the conductor, please.

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1: Roger, 12, over.
0: CP 7609, 7609 North in RC 8, clear track 15,508,
1: 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Okay, signal indication at CPA 032.
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1: KC Drop Rose Anson, South Command Tower, over.
0: Head over. Let's say I pick a spot that's in drop. What does the cab order need to request?

0: Okay, and this, I didn't catch hardly anything you said. This tire keeps dropping out there, over. Okay, East Moline, is that, what is that, Caterpillar there, over? John Deere, the other tractor company, okay. John Deere, East Moline, at what time there, over? $2,000, okay, I'll get one fired up to get over there, over.
1: I'll do that. Okay. The diesel ransom proviso. All right, got it.

Yeah, I'll have people keep an eye out there. Over.

0: O'Connor.
1: Yeah, go ahead.
0: Bungie's to 9, everything else to 7. Probably just tie the power down there, too.

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Alright, first question. Did you set out those DI Dabbins in Muscatine, or were you smart enough to hold on to those, over? I don't know. You haven't scanned in, and obviously if I'm asking that question, I need an answer, over. That's my man. You know, if that Muscatine / Atoma train master didn't have to sleep, you would have a work order. Now, let's get you over to the Indy. I'll put you under the bridge, and then I'm going to bust up your train in the yard. 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

0: Billy King 261. 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
0: Yeah, you'll be alright.

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0: answer a question. You gotta even go into 8. I need it. I got this 261s coming under the bridge. They have like 4,500 feet set out, and they got Chicago's on the rear. I'm trying to put the Chicago's somewhere.
1: I want to say dispatch answering Silvis Radio. Over. 718 clear, Silvis Yard limits at this time.
2: Oh. That's all, Ferris. We're on the island of 712 now, 712, let's get Silvis Yard, the industrial track, 744, and Rock Island Yard.
1: Let's see, 712, you have permission, Silvis Yard limits, still working with the 1300 Silvis switcher. Permission to be in industrial track, 7th Street East Moline, 244th Street, Rock Island, by yourself. And Rock Island Yard, by yourself. Over.
2: Yeah, 712, 712, okay, in the Silvis Yard. We're still working on the 1300 job. And okay on the industrial track, 7th Street, falling to 44th Street, Rock Island. And permission back into Rock Island Yard.
1: That is all correct. Over.

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For the KD71. KCS 4661 is in.

40 cars in 60 minutes. All right, yeah, I'll look.

Contact 12, over. Go ahead, over. For a few minutes, you're going to meet one, and then I had an car control point out of communication earlier. They just got it back online. He's going to shunt a couple of times, and then I will send you guys west.